0: All right. It's time for our first and favorite segment, News, Fuse, Feuds, and Screws.
1: Correct. There wasn't a whole lot where you made claims about in the end of our last episode where you wrapped up Jumper.
0: I will say there's a feud brewing.
1: Well, okay, let's talk about feuds, because actually I'm a little bit confused here. Let's get out of the way. News, I guess the only news is
0: we have a new podcast.
1: Earful
0: of Skyscraper.com is a website
1: new
0: now.
1: New website, yeah.
0: New website, new logo.
1: Yeah, just new ethos.
0: Yeah.
1: Okay, and views, none, I don't think.
0: I have no views.
1: Okay, feuds. You showed me something about
0: Michele.
1: Analyzing or instigating further...
0: Well, I've been, give
1: some background to the viewers.
0: Michelle has emailed us a few times, and yeah. Michelle Richards promised us, I think, spots on MSNBC. Was it? No, not MSNBC. CNBC. Promised us spots on CNBC.
1: Shades of this episode. A lot of great news outlets we could be speaking to.
0: Yeah, so we went back and forth with Michelle. Nothing manifested. So, you know, we started a feud, of course. And I was doing some spam triage with the help of Claude, and dispatched an agent to scan the 2024 June email for spam senders, and came back with this description. The, quote, Michelle Richards PR operation is now 8 domains across 2024. 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Same pitch, same target aliases, roughly one fresh domain per month. That's the most persistent single operator in the archive.
1: Okay,
0: Michelle is the most persistent single operator in my email archive.
1: So have we contacted her in the last 2 years?
0: No, we should definitely get in touch at some point.
1: But she was very strong for 1 month, is what it looks like here.
0: Yeah, yeah. And was really close to getting us on CNBC, I think.
1: Okay, so we're going to reopen that.

0: Nice.
1: Nice. You know, amateurs let nice things happen. Professionals comment on them as they're happening.
0: Absolutely. Okay, so I mean, I think the you're talking about using Claude agents. I unfortunately, folks, I think we have to say that this has become a feature that we have to deal with here at the Earful
1: World has Earful changed
0: building.
1: Since Jumper, since our podcast on Jumper, and certainly since the movie Jumper.
0: But there are things we could do a few years ago we just cannot do anymore. such as getting human-created plot summaries.
1: Yeah, so this would be the segment where we typically walk you through the spoilers for these 5 minutes of the movie. Unfortunately, it is now impossible to hire a human to do that.
0: There are the
1: don't
0: websites
1: seem
0: that you,
1: to exist
0: that
1: anymore.
0: We've used in the past are still out there, but yep. if you say, I want a human to do something by hand, you will get nothing but robo-responses.
1: Yeah. I'll say the robo-response, very nice. It just followed up with me again.
0: It's so nice.
1: It said happy July, or happy August. I think it was happy August. Maybe it might have just said happy new month, actually. I don't actually know that it said the month.
0: That's a great way to respond every month. Yeah.
1: So anyway, so we decided not to pay, you know, our usual, whatever usually is $80 for someone to use AI to summarize the
0: Paying
1: movie for
0: it
1: us.
0: Forward? Yeah.
1: Yeah, we instead just decided to do that ourselves, but we used a very precise and I think this novel
0: is,
1: method.
0: I mean, this was all in your court. You generated the whole pipeline, and I tend to think this is the least bad thing we could have done, but it is all robo. It is all robo.
1: So we have a plot summary where we've asked Claude to go and look at keyframes from the movie, also
0: every keyframe, the MP4 file,
1: yes, and the subtitle track, really try, and there was a bit of back and forth in terms of like making sure that it doesn't miss anything, like looking for key moments, trying to understand what's happening, making sure that everything's coherent throughout the 5 minutes, and I think we got a pretty good result. And of course, not quoting anything as well, like we try to have it follow a similar playbook. We got to think a pretty good spot.
0: I think it'll give you something that is technically compliant. It lacks that magic in my mind. I've not read this really. I just think it's going to lack that magic.
1: We did some quality control, and we found it to be satisfactory. The thing we did though was we made sure that each 5 minutes, and this is something we can't do with a human reviewer. I guess we could, but it'd be very hard to communicate this.
0: You crack the whip a bit more.
1: We made sure that each summary is based only on the information in those 5 minutes.
0: Yeah, that was a good call.
1: Yeah, so it's as if it's you get a segment of With Fresh Eyes every single episode.
0: We look at the data, and most of our listeners listen to just one episode, so we want to make sure that they don't have to know the whole movie. We just want to say, this is your episode, enjoy it, and you don't have to listen again.
1: So if you're wondering why it says, like, you know, a large man instead of, you know, saying, like, the character's name... That's why.
0: Yeah.
1: So, okay,
0: so
1: let's go. So, first 5 minutes. Here we go. Yeah.
0: Okay, this is Skyscraper 000.mp4.
1: Okay.
0: Begin from orbit, then descend. Is that referring to the Universal logo? It might be. deliberately, unhurriedly, to a single snow-smothered house besieged by a tactical team in FBI livery. Attend to the bearded man in red plaid. That's a message for us to attend to him. Attend to the bearded man in red plaid. He cradles his small son while the lead agent, addressing him as Ray, entreats him at length to set the boy down. A marksman claims a clean line. The agent forbids the shot, for the man bears no weapon. What is this voice?
1: It's a little Shakespearean.
0: I guess, yeah.
1: Yeah, I like it.
0: Ray lowers the child, bears a vest strapped across his chest, and thumbs a hidden trigger. White annihilation. Okay. I like that. Surgeons labor over a ruined agent. Then, improbably, the word skyscraper looms over a colossal tower. I'll say, you call it improbable? That's the one thing I was actually... Would put money on.
1: I'd say it's pretty improbable, given if this is all the context you're operating on. I feel like it's pretty improbable that suddenly the word skyscraper looms.
0: The word skyscraper looms across a colossal tower. I'm not sure. Yeah, I mean, looms above. I would say it's actually parallel
1: to it.
0: Rise.
1: Yeah.
0: And a newscast gushes of the Pearl's residential floors.
1: Yes, that is true. That's the big scoop. Okay. That has been a climb into spoilers. Did we even? I don't know if we actually settled on a name.
0: Did we?
1: Has been?
0: Does our file say something? Who? Yeah, I don't think it's... Is this movie about climbing in your mind?
1: Yeah, you got to climb the floors. Lift into spoilers.
0: Okay, let's see if we got a better idea of
1: Bendigo. Did we get a better idea? We'll live check that in real time. Yeah. And we...
0: It's opening.
1: It's not opening quickly.
0: Well, that's...
1: Okay, here we go. And the segment is called...
0: Prepare Who Let the Dogs Out MIDI.
1: Yeah, well, that part's good. We're fine on that part.
0: Sky spoilers, I believe.
1: Sky spoilers. I like it.
0: Okay, that's
1: Sky
0: good.
1: Spoilers.
0: That was worth the wait.
1: Okay, that has been Sky Spoilers. Yeah. Okay. Okay, so now it is time for Key Lime Pie.
0: Let's get that out of the way.
1: I noticed you wrote KLM on yours.
0: Oh, what are you talking about?
1: Okay,
0: that's
1: well,
0: right there.
1: Here's my properly prepared Key Lime Pie. Don't know what's going on with yours. This is where we really try and find the iconic, symbolic, representative line.
0: Yeah, a line that when you hear it, just the entire movie clicks in your head.
1: Well, not the whole movie. These 5 minutes.
0: Well, it's a sub movie.
1: Yeah,
0: this whole five minute movie. Yeah.
1: And so we've just handed ours to each other. They're on pieces of paper. We got to read them out. If they match, we get a point.
0: Yep.
1: If they don't match, we get minus 100 points.
0: Sure.
1: And then we're trying to get to...
0: Trying to get to 100.
1: 100.
0: And
1: yep.
0: we start off at zero start at the beginning of a new season.
1: Start off at zero. We are fresh slate. Last season, we got close. Last season, I think we got to what? Close. We got to like...
0: I think it was 99.
1: It's 99. Yeah. Wow. We were very close. Very close. So this season, we're starting fresh. Okay, ready? Okay.
0: Three, two, one.
1: To touch
0: perhaps
1: the sky.
0: We finally done it.
1: It's both good. Both good. To touch the sky is good.
0: I do like that.
1: Perhaps we finally done it. That's right. Yeah. Okay. That has been Key Lime Pie. And I think we just get going here, yeah?
0: I think so. Well, okay. I think it's ready for the analysis. We have a lot to talk about here today. Might be a bit frazzled. We had some sound glitch errors.
1: Is this the setup?
0: This is the setup. We're on headphone input right now. We don't like that, but we got it. So hopefully you don't hear a lot of buzzing here today. But if you hear buzzing, that's what you're hearing.
1: And that has been the setup.
0: I guess we could try to take it out, but...
1: Okay. So now we're going to do what's called the sync. If you've never listened to one of these before, prepare yourself. And if you have...
0: Welcome.
1: You're welcome. And also, if you have, prepare yourself. So here's what you're going to do. Go find a copy of the 2018 film Skyscraper on Blu-ray, 4K Blu-ray, 1080p Blu-ray. Either way is okay.
0: I mean, that's good. Just find the files, you know?
1: Do not find the files.
0: Find them.
1: We didn't. I'll have you know, we used an actual disc. We used a disc that I purchased.
0: Well, I'm just saying, like, validly. Like, if you, like, buried treasure, if you find it to the finder, go the spoils.
1: I don't recommend. Okay.
0: I'm not saying piracy. I'm just saying if you find them.
1: I'm just saying this is more fun. Go get your chunk. Go get the disc. Then you're going to want a chunker.
0: Yeah.
1: And you're going to ripper. And you're going to stripper.
0: Do you think Blu-rays will exist for 2028 movies?
1: I hope so.
0: Yeah.
1: Yeah,
0: probably not a lot of them.
1: Not a lot, but maybe
0: it might be a new kind of disc.
1: Maybe
0: a square or something.
1: Is there going to be will there be a movie studio that doesn't have a streaming app? Still,
0: I hope not.
1: By then,
0: okay. I hope every studio has a streaming app.
1: Well, in that case, I don't know. Yeah, we might be in trouble. Okay, so go home, grab your movie, chunk it. Well, rip it, strip it, strip the HDCP. HDCP?
0: Right? HDCP, yeah.
1: Yep. Rip it into your own personal copy. Chunk that personal copy into 5-minute chunks. We're going to start with the first chunk.
0: I appreciate this longer, series of instructions because this is the first episode.
1: This is the first episode. You know what to do. So you're going to do that. And then what you're going to do is you're going to cue that up. You're going to lock it and loop it.
0: Yeah.
1: So you want it to loop seamlessly. You can use like...
0: Loop current file, inf.
1: You can use...
0: My choice.
1: What, you're in MPV?
0: I'm MPV, yeah.
1: I'm in VLC.
0: Terrible.
1: So you can choose your own software. Loop it and get ready. Don't press play yet. Get ready. You should be seeing a play button on the screen if you ripped it from a PlayStation 5.
0: Yeah, nice triangle. It's a white triangle. Yep. The universal sign of play.
1: Great. Okay, and then we're going to all just play this together as we count down. So we're going to count down usually the first countdown, sometimes the second countdown are like just a preparation countdown.
0: We manage that by putting our left hand on our head.
1: Yeah. So if you see us with the left hand on our head, that means it's just a prep countdown.
0: I mean,
1: right hand on the head means it's go time.
0: Yeah, be very careful. I mean, it's another 3, 2, 1. That's not real.
1: 3, 2, 1,
0: yeah.
1: Not real. Okay, but ready?
0: Okay.
1: 3, 2, 1, go. We're going. We got Universal.
0: It is very quiet.
1: Universal. Well, it's not turned up.
0: Yeah.
1: Well, it's
0: big difference. I'm not actually sure. Well, guess what? It's a very quiet movie. I think it's going.
1: Okay. Well, maybe we just need to.
0: I mean, we're very far from the Earth.
1: I think we just need to increase the volume on the film.
0: Yeah. I mean.
1: I can hear it. Yeah.
0: Yeah.
1: So we got Universal logo. We're in.
0: We're in, folks.
1: Yep. We're descending from space.
0: We are. We're from orbit.
1: We're getting the Legendary Pictures logo.
0: Then we're descending upon a large metal grid of sorts. The snow is falling around Legendary. What a nice detail.
1: It is nothing if not consistent. And we do see this is, yeah, snow.
0: It's beautiful.
1: Pan down into a house with a light on.
0: It's like heaven.
1: Is something wrong? Everything's peaceful.
0: Wrong.
1: Oh, something is wrong.
0: Oh, no.
1: Police car.
0: Okay,
1: bullet hole in the window.
0: Okay, let's break down. How many scenes happen here?
1: We have 4 scenes.
0: Okay, so question one, do you include the Universal Legendary logos as a different scene?
1: We have 5 scenes.
0: Okay, I think that's right to do.
1: Universal and Legendary. We got the logo build.
0: The logo build.
1: Logo build scene.
0: Yeah.
1: We've got Ash Lake, Minnesota exterior.
0: Oh, really? Okay.
1: What?
0: Okay, I mean, I'll hear you out.
1: We've got Ash Lake, Minnesota interior.
0: Which is that demarcated by the explosion? Which was not listed in the summary.
1: The explosion
0: on the side of the house. The first of 2 explosions.
1: Explosion on the side. Oh, sure. Yeah. When
0: the
1: they
0: breach.
1: Break in.
0: Yeah.
1: Yep. And then we've got hospital.
0: Hospital.
1: And then we've got the Pearl.
0: The Pearl
1: as seen on TV.
0: Okay. I don't know. I would count interior. I would call that a sub scene.
1: Okay. All right.
0: I call Ash Lake.
1: Right, that's fair.
0: I mean, I think it's 3 major venues.
1: Yeah. Okay. That's fair. I forgot how continuously this whole thing flows.
0: Many people forget that. You got
1: the police cars outside. You got the SWAT team configurating. And they're swarming around the house. And they're going to blast the house open.
0: Swarming.
1: They're going to shawarma the house. And here it goes. Here we go. Get ready. This part's going to be loud. That wasn't actually that loud. All right. So let's start with the first scene. So there's police.
0: We got Universal. We got Legendary.
1: Oh, sorry. Right. Of course.
0: Yeah.
1: The zeroth scene.
0: Hey, anything more I want to say about it? I consider this. I think this is still the Universal logo, but this is to me, I think of the Dark Universe. When they did the Monsterverse.
1: Sure.
0: I don't know. I feel like Universal lost its way. Great logo for most of the 20th century, and then for the 90s on, they haven't been bringing it.
1: Wow.
0: So, I don't know.
1: Legendary.
0: Legendary.
1: When I say Legendary Pictures, what do you think of?
0: I was looking up to see, have I seen Legendary Pictures recently?
1: You've seen Skyscraper.
0: I've seen Skyscraper, but like Legendary Pictures is still around. I saw Faces of Death this year. That was a legendary film.
1: Wow, okay.
0: They do the Dune films as legendary.
1: Oh, that makes sense, yeah.
0: The first legendary film was Superman Returns in 2006.
1: Oh, okay, that's about... So, I mean, do you want me... You know, I have a very singular association with Legendary Pictures.
0: Tell me.
1: The World of Warcraft movie.
0: Oh, that is so sick. that's... I wonder if you can sort by how much money they made. Oh, you can. So, if you had to guess... What number Warcraft is of their top films? What do you guess?
1: I don't think it's going to be that high. Number 15.
0: It looks like it's number 18th.
1: Oh, I was pretty close.
0: Not too bad.
1: Not bad.
0: Number one, Jurassic World. Number 2, Jurassic World Fallen Kingdom.
1: Okay. Yep.
0: We got Dark Knight Rises, The Dark Knight.
1: Yeah.
0: A Minecraft movie.
1: Yeah.
0: So they got some niches. We got Jurassic World
1: Minecraft's
0: movies.
1: Minecraft's not a niche.
0: Well, it's very similar to Warcraft.
1: No. Minecraft is way bigger than World of Warcraft is.
0: They're both video game craft movies. They're about crafting.
1: That's
0: right?
1: True. That's true. It's in the craft niche.
0: Yeah.
1: Okay. Oh my God! That's so good. Brick and stone by stone. Wait, we got
2: mankind has been consumed by one singular desire. to touch the sky.
1: It's so good. We're gonna we'll listen to the whole thing later, but
0: we will.
1: Oh, it's so good. I mean, it's just this is just the best intro to a movie called Skyscraper you could ask for. I mean, there's this whole thing that happens in Ash Lake, Minnesota first, and I'm you know, and it's fine. Yeah. But then
0: we're not there yet. We're still in the logo.
1: Then we get into the skyscraper scene, and everything is good. Okay. So let's talk. So Ash Lake,
0: a nice buzz in the background.
1: First scene. Ash Lake. You can always denoise it. Scene the first. Ash Lake, Minnesota.
0: Can you not keep track? Scene. It's universal.
1: Sorry. We already talked about anything else.
0: You said Comcast scene the first. Scene the first.
1: Okay. Comcast. Yeah. No, that's scene the zeroth. We're zero indexed here.
0: Okay, that's fair.
1: Okay. Scene the first or second, depending how you're counting.
0: Yeah.
1: Ash Lake, Minnesota. You know what do you know about Ash Lake?
0: I learned more about it. You can look this up on the Dark Souls wiki.
1: Sure.
0: Ash Lake is a location in Dark Souls.
1: Is it?
0: It's an optional area.
1: Well, that's not Ash Lake, Minnesota.
0: Oh, is that true?
1: Yeah.
0: Okay.
1: Yeah, that is just Ash Lake.
0: So question here is, do you think that Ash Lake in this film is supposed to be canonically the Ash Lake census designated place that we have in the real world?
1: I mean, it's Minnesota. There is an Ash Lake in Minnesota,
0: It would be a weird choice if it wasn't.
1: Yeah.
0: And I spent some time cruising around on Street View around Ash Lake.
1: Yep, you find this house?
0: I found a house looked exactly like it.
1: So okay.
0: Like I thought this house looked a little bit too perfect. It looked like a Lincoln log house.
1: Yep.
0: But in fact, it does.
1: Well, I mean,
0: real
1: it's
0: houses
1: like,
0: look like this. They look like Lincoln logs.
1: But it's kind of. I mean, why not? Like. I mean, it's not that expensive to film in Ash Lake, Minnesota, would be my guess.
0: It's not that expensive to film in Ash Lake, Minnesota.
1: Especially on skyscraper budget.
0: I don't think they went to the actual place.
1: You don't think they went to Ash Lake?
0: I think there are... all you need is pine trees, and you can find... That's why they film in California, because there's of places that look like any other place.
1: All right, Ash Lake, very far north. Okay, I don't know why we...
0: Yeah, so something seemed to go wrong here, but...
1: We don't have any movie audio anymore.
0: Yeah,
1: so.
0: Well, I'll continue to... Oh,
1: that's great. Yep.
0: That's a great thing of having like an actual eighth inch.
1: There we are. Yep. Okay, there's our movie audio. That explained why all we were getting was noise.
0: We're good. I can fix that in post.
1: Okay, great. Ash Lake, Minnesota, very far north, close to Canada.
0: It is very far north. It is a small place. Population, I think, was mid-single, double digits, I want to say.
1: Wow.
0: I mean, it's there's not a whole lot about it.
1: And half the town, as it turns out, is a SWAT team.
0: Yeah, okay, so let's talk about... This is an introduction to our hero, Will Sawyer, played by The Rock, Rock Johnson.
1: Yep.
0: I mean, he's not in the... This isn't all the poster stuff, but he is not The Rock in the credits. He is just Dwayne Johnson.
1: Oh, interesting. Okay.
0: I mean, I think he elevated past The Rock at a certain point.
1: Yep.
0: But what do we know about Will Sawyer at this point? What are you thinking when this starts?
1: I'm thinking that's The Rock.
0: Yeah.
1: In fact, I wrote down in all caps, The Rock.
0: It's a strong choice to pick someone you kind of know already because, mm-hmm. You know things about a Rock type character.
1: Yeah. Yeah. You know, he's going to be strong, but caring.
0: Yeah. So let's talk about The Rock. Is he employed by the Ash Lake Police Force?
1: I think this has got to, these guys are kitted out. I think this has got to be some this is like a regional specialist team that they somehow called in here. Cause I mean, they're rappelling down rocks. There's one guy, I love this detail. One of them is hiding in like a wood pile.
0: I believe that is Will.
1: Is that The Rock? Okay.
0: We'll talk more about it.
1: Okay. Okay.
0: We see, this is FBI. We see there is there's a van and is marked FBI.
1: They're location. FBI. Well, and that we got that from the summary too. I wasn't sure, but okay. Yeah. All right. So so this is an FBI SWAT team. Is SWAT a generic thing or is SWAT a
0: SWAT is generic. Yes, okay. Local police forces have SWAT.
1: But SWAT
0: teams.
1: Just means this. It's this type of operation, right? It describes their capability, not their affiliation. Is that?
0: It is. I think they're just their actions. They like to SWAT people. If you like to SWAT people, you're a SWAT team. You know, anyone can be a SWAT team.
1: The SWAT must stand for something. Why don't we look up what SWAT stands for?
0: Swatting, swatting.
1: You are way too deep the online definition of SWAT. Okay.
0: No.
1: SWAT stands for Special Weapons Attack Team.
0: Sure.
1: LAPD Inspector Daryl Gates envisioned the SWAT acronym to be Special Weapons Attack Team, which basically means, yeah, it's a generic term. It's Police Tactical Unit. So that could be any type of police.
0: So this is something that is made clear through the script. And there's a nice unity of script. The script was written by the director, Rawson Marshall Thurber.
1: Yep. Thurbs.
0: Yeah. And so you kind of know he's on board with what he wrote here. He wrote it. And it is very clear that this is a very specific FBI team, the Hostage Rescue Team, HRT.
1: Uh-huh.
0: So,
1: I see.
0: Yeah.
1: So this, okay. So he's, yeah. so Will is an H, what is it? HRT.
0: HRT.
1: He's an HRT guy.
0: He's, and this is like one team. So HRT
1: was. So they call in the regional HRT, I assume.
0: There is no regional HRT. There is one HRT in the country.
1: They call in the national HRT.
0: I believe there's only one HRT.
1: This is
0: HRT
1: scene. Wow, and they were able to deploy to Ash Lake, Minnesota.
0: So HRT, it was created in the wake of the 72 Olympics, in the American Olympics in 84. They wanted to make sure if the Munich-style massacre was happening, they would have a team that's able to intervene.
1: Nice.
0: And
1: now they intervene whenever there's a hostage situation.
0: There's a real HRT right there.
1: I mean, I think it is fair. There's probably not enough hostage situations to merit more than one team per country.
0: I think it is also not only for... There's a lot of hostage-style situations, but the HRT is for major situations.
1: And
0: like they say, like, oh, when is it actually used in practice? And it shows about, like, you know, the greatest hits. Little picture right there of Waco.
1: Wow.
0: Yeah, they fixed Waco from the Talladega prison riot and the Colleyville synagogue hostage crisis.
1: Yeah, okay. So he is... on the HRT.
0: He is on the HRT.
1: And they sent the HRT to Ash Lake, Minnesota for this domestic...
0: Yeah, I mean, I would call this... This appears to be, by all methods... Well, what do we see here? This is a... Outside of a house, there is a dead police officer.
1: Yep.
0: And there is... I love him
1: coming out of the woodpile.
0: I will say, the dialogue is very hard to hear, so I think you really have to depend upon the transcript.
1: Oh, no, I wrote it all down. You want to hear it?
0: Okay, so...
1: I wrote it all...
0: Okay,
1: you want to hear my... I transcribed. I listened carefully.
0: So what's the first line?
1: The first line, probable domestic disturbance.
0: What? No, you missed a bunch at that point.
1: Probable domestic... officer down? No, that is later. Probable domestic disturbance, hostage situation, 1024, officer down, Caucasian male, no known priors, Will Hutchinson, 6'2", ex-wife and two kids. I'm doing pretty well, aren't I?
0: Yeah, doing pretty well. Actually, I'm missing everything.
1: I seem to be doing better than you are
0: something unfortunate happened here, but it's a good thing that I have this in the cloud.
1: Okay.
0: Let's get this back again, folks. Okay, so this is Gold Unit. This is HR1. HR1 is referring to the HRT team. I mean, that's the thing. I'm focusing on stuff that's, like, you know, important.
1: But okay.
0: He is a Caucasian male, you know, and he does have a family, and he appears to be putting his wife and two children in danger here.
1: Yep.
0: We just know that something's happening.
1: He's got no known priors, though, so he could have good intent.
0: Yeah, okay. So do you think this has been going on for... a while?
1: It has to be if they deployed the HRT to Ash Lake, Minnesota. Yeah.
0: I don't... Okay, so I'm moving...
1: How fast can the HRT... I mean, how fast can anyone get to Ash Lake, Minnesota? I mean, let's say the HRT is based in, you know, what's the most sent based in Kansas or something? Like,
0: I believe they're based out of Virginia is what this says.
1: Okay, so that's what? That's like 4 hours?
0: Yeah, I mean...
1: I guess you could put them on a fighter jet?
0: The major question here is, why would the FBI be involved at all? The FBI. So, I mean, what's your initial thoughts?
1: Well, there'd have to be some priors.
0: So anyone
1: would have to have some known priors of some sort for the FBI to care about this.
0: So, if any known perp doesn't, no. I mean, so seriously, if the FBI's,
1: it'd have to be a national. It'd have to be a federal crime.
0: If it's an investigation, it would have to be a federal crime, or like if it's an ongoing thing, I guess it's a risk. But in general, what do you call this? Familicide? This is a man.
1: I call it a probable domestic disturbance hostage situation.
0: It is probable. It's fairly probable to me. killing your family is not a federal crime. Killing your police officer in your
1: unless
0: city
1: you
0: is,
1: do it on federal land.
0: That's what I was going to say. There's a few things it could trigger.
1: This could be this. Is it possible? Is there federal land near Ash Lake, Minnesota? I saw there was. I think there was like a Native American reservation.
0: I don't know. Ash Lake. Well, I mean that's a separate nation.
1: No, I know, but who would
0: it's you a beautiful
1: know,
0: looking
1: would,
0: lake.
1: Wouldn't
0: isn't
1: it be the FBI? Okay. Interestingly, there is a railroad line. That could be a
0: there's many railroad lines.
1: Yeah, but I'm just saying that could be a possibility.
0: Oh, it's an interstate
1: for,
0: issue at this
1: yeah,
0: point.
1: Yeah, exactly. Yeah, yeah. Let's
0: Man
1: see.
0: Act.
1: There's a wildlife sanctuary. Yeah, my theory is there's some federal land somewhere in here. Somewhere in the Ash Lake area. And this guy's family's living on it.
0: Okay, so a few details. According to this this page, this is Gray Dynamics, I'm reading.com. There are 149 people on HRT in the country.
1: That's a lot.
0: They have two operating teams, gold team and blue team.
1: Oh, so it's one team, but they're spread out nationally.
0: It sounds like it's 75 and 75.
1: Yeah.
0: And this is gold unit. Although this is, I mean, apparently only some of them.
1: Okay. Well, yeah.
0: Yeah. But the...
1: So it's still a lot of them.
0: But when we see this, we know he's a pretty capable operator.
1: Obviously.
0: Not anybody can be HRT. And in fact, GreatDynamics.com says that there's a few basically requisites for being on HRT. There's four at least. How many of the four can you name?
1: Ex-military?
0: No.
1: No? Clean criminal record?
0: They say ongoing requirements engage background checks and drug usage, polygraph, as well as interviews, but that's not part of the four main qualifications.
1: Extreme physical fitness.
0: That is not. I'll give you a hint. It's a lot lower than that.
1: Is it like an age range? Like older than 25?
0: Not a bad guess, but no. I mean, the first one is for a U.S.
1: U.S. citizen.
0: U.S. citizen.
1: Okay,
0: that's
1: all right.
0: Dang one.
1: Great.
0: I mean, others might be incorporated into this because this is they just give one basic. I'll say it's very hard to be able to obtain top secret clearance.
1: Oh,
0: I'd like to know what disqualifies you. Maybe crime.
1: Well, like
0: sure.
1: like felonies or whatever. Yeah.
0: Yeah.
1: Okay.
0: This is not something you can do in a like a weekend and drop it.
1: No.
0: There's a commitment. Do you know what the commitment is?
1: What is the commitment?
0: 3-year contract to be a special agent. That's pretty intense.
1: Wow, that is pretty good. Okay.
0: And fourth, some consider this the most difficult of them. You have to possess a
1: driver's license. Well, that makes sense. They got to drive around. Yeah,
0: absolutely.
1: Yeah. What about like I guess everything else they can teach you on the job.
0: Yeah.
1: Okay. So this is so this must have been going on for at least a few hours because they got the HRT there.
0: Yeah, I mean, okay, so a lot when they're brought in usually, because I mean, if it's a federal thing from the basis, I'm skeptical. This looks like a normal Ash Lake house. This looks like just the average rural resident in Minnesota.
1: Sure.
0: I think, and the FBI essentially has to be invited in. If it's not their jurisdiction to begin with.
1: So is this the local police department saying, hey, we need help?
0: We're overwhelmed. I think that's the most generous reading. And this is, if it's like, I
1: and it's like, they were the nearest available resource for this job or something?
0: I guess.
1: I don't know if that type of coordination happens.
0: I think it would make sense. There's like, if you're overwhelmed in Ash Lake, what about the Duluth police department? You think that
1: but this is the type of thing that happens where it's like, whatever, we need help, let's coordinate, we have like whatever, they coordinate with some other agency and get help, right?
0: They coordinate with another. Yeah, I mean, I think that makes sense, but as I said, the officer looks freshly down.
1: Yeah, it's true. I mean, I guess the gender's not necessarily known, but the officer seems to be lying on the next to the door of a car.
0: I mean,
1: although I think if in this situation, I think you probably don't try and do. I mean, do you try and do? I guess you try and administer care at least, right? Like you show up. There's an officer down there. I mean, yeah, it's risky to go where the
0: The officer's down.
1: The officer's down. Okay,
0: not,
1: all right.
0: They're
1: okay.
0: Not getting back up.
1: All right. No one's touching this officer. Just leave him there. Okay.
0: I mean, there's a lot of domestic disturbances in the country. I would say there's probably thousands a week in the country.
1: Yeah, but how many with an officer down?
0: I mean, that is the first question. I mean, so
1: that's the clear escalation here.
0: Based upon what I see here, and throw out the FBI being involved, if I'm just looking at what I see, this appears to be a man threatening his wife and children, mm-hmm. and the local police is called in. Apparently, in real life, there is not. This is an unincorporated area. They have no police force. This is the St. Louis County, Minnesota Sheriff's Department, I suppose.
1: Are the cars labeled correctly? I didn't actually.
0: I'm not sure I got a good look at them. Okay. That's probably worth looking into.
1: There is a car label we can see. So.
0: Yeah.
1: Okay.
0: And, you know, I think usually you'd say, okay, they talk. They hopefully get people to chill out if anything has happened.
1: Yeah, let's listen in.
0: Oh, yeah, let's get a whole listening. Very Edward Scissorhands type vibe here.
1: Oh, yeah.
0: Perfect little cozy house in the snow. 10 years ago.
2: Attention all units. Probable domestic disturbance with hostage situation. 1024. Officer down.
3: I'm not coming out. You hear me? I'm not coming out. I want everyone gone. You, your men, snipers, everyone. If I don't see taillights in the next 5 minutes, you're not gonna like what happens next.
4: Ray.
5: Can you get him back on the phone?
4: He's done talking.
5: Do it.
6: Yes, sir.
0: Guys rappelling down the side of a cliff.
1: It's so good, but then the rock is already there. Oh, comes out of the wood pile. It's so good.
0: It's really great to see. I guess he got there early. We'll get to that.
1: A little cheese grater there on the shelf.
0: It's a well
1: stocked kitchen. Absolutely. Which we'll talk about later when we get to drink of the up.
0: Okay, so that's subscene one. One thing before anything else, I want to speak on the fact the movie opens with 10 years ago.
1: Yeah, 10 years ago, Ash Lake, Minnesota.
0: As opposed to saying, you know, 2008.
1: This is timeless.
0: I mean, do you think
1: it's
0: literally...
1: a timeless film.
0: Do you think literally it is always supposed to be 10 years in the past, no matter when you're watching it?
1: By the time we get to the news broadcast and such, there's definitely lots of indicators that it's 2018, 2019.
0: It says today. It says literally
1: no,
0: now.
1: But in the once, I mean...
0: Oh, is it actually have the date?
1: One of the magazines is July 2018 edition.
0: That's a flub.
1: Yeah, I mean, that's it could be an old magazine featuring Zhao Longji.
0: That's true. That's true.
1: Yeah. Okay. Zhao Longji.
0: Zhao Longji. He's a star.
1: We'll get to that. Okay. So what do we got? Any other?
0: I'm looking at logos. There is a local SWAT written on one of the vehicles here.
1: Okay.
0: I mean, and I saw police, which is if we take it as, I mean, either this is you know, reality unlike ours. I think that does say Duluth. I think it does say Duluth Police. So they
1: called in everybody.
0: Yeah. So, okay, this is his ex-wife. I mean, he could be living with his ex-wife. I'd say probably he...
1: Probably not.
0: ...entered.
1: Yep.
0: He probably, you know, not forcefully, but, you know, was... And then was...
1: And then you think he's making the call because he wants to, like, suicide by cop, or you think it's like his family made the call before he entered, like it was like, oh, he's trying to break in or something or whatever. And his family made the call, and then they showed up, and then, you know.
0: I mean, there's room that, like, even if it is a very heated interaction, a call could be made, and then it is, and then, you know, police make. There's a lot of ways this could have gone down. But all we know here at this point, his family was you know, I'll call him his family, are now hostages.
1: Yes. Okay. So,
0: yeah.
1: I keep wanting to just listen to this, but we'll get to it. We'll get to it.
0: Yeah.
1: Okay. Now, so I did think I heard Will Hutchinson in the
0: Ray.
1: The police. It's not. It's Ray. It's Ray Hutchinson. Yeah. So his name is Ray. And Ray, interesting details. Oh, so are we ready to get to the inside or not yet?
0: Sure. I mean, let's talk. I mean, I'd say okay. A few things. I'm not sure you have these kind of sheer granite rock faces in that part of the country as much.
1: Maybe it's a climbing wall.
0: It doesn't seem like I didn't look at all the lake. The parts I looked at were very flat around it. But
1: yeah.
0: This is it's.
1: The they got to rappel down something. Okay.
0: It's sick to look at.
1: This movie starts vertical and ends even more vertical.
0: I mean,
1: so
0: just imagine what happens here. Okay, yep. So let's say this happens all within one day.
1: Yeah.
0: This, like, at noon, he stops by for lunch.
1: Yep.
0: And things get bad. The local sheriff is called in.
1: Yeah.
0: And then...
1: Officer down.
0: Let's just say quickly, then, officer down.
1: Yep.
0: And then they call in...
1: This local SWAT.
0: It's like, oh, we only have a small department.
1: Yep.
0: So
1: now they call in the SRT.
0: They get the Duluth.
1: The HRT.
0: Duluth in.
1: The Duluth SWAT. They can't handle it.
0: Yeah.
1: HRT comes in.
0: I mean, only one down is pretty good.
1: Yeah.
0: I guess they just know if we do it, it's a bloodbath.
1: Yep.
0: Let's get the pros in here.
1: Yep.
0: So then they call into Virginia and say, we need HRT.
1: Yep.
0: And then they send HRT into like a gold unit. I mean, maybe they're not in Virginia. I mean, they could be a number of places. I think you'd want to station them to be ready. They're like, wow, there's a wife and two children being held by their husband.
1: Yep.
0: And they call in the feds. Yeah, we're there. This is going to be great for our PR. We'll solve it. We're really good.

0: you don't have to blow up a hole in the side of their house if you don't have to. And I don't think they really had to here.
1: I mean, I think clearly the local authorities bungled this.
0: No, this is the HRT team.
1: Yeah, you think HRT could be sniping Ray by now? HRT could have sniped Ray a while ago.
0: Yeah. I think blowing a hole in the side of a building is a very showy thing to do. I don't think it's that effective.
1: Well, so do you think Ray is saying anything like, "I got a dead man switch. The house will blow up if you kill me."
0: If he has said it, it's not been relayed to HRT.
1: That's true. HRT does not know that. That's true. So it's probably fair to assume that's not.
0: I mean, information as we see, they believe that he is completely unarmed.
1: Yeah, that is what Will thinks, yeah.
0: Or at least in this moment he's unarmed. Something killed the cop.
1: Yeah.
0: I mean, I don't know if you use just normal household implements to kill the cop, but I would guess a weapon, a gun of some sort.
2: Ray.
1: Yeah.
3: Yeah, here we go.
0: Yeah, well,
2: it's all over.
4: I didn't want it to end like this. That's supposed to.
2: Put your son down and step away.
4: I'm sorry.
2: It's okay. Good.
1: Wow.
0: Two words. White annihilation.
1: White annihilation, yes. Okay. Lots of interesting details here.
0: Yeah.
1: Okay. Number one, Ray is wearing a wedding ring.
0: Oh, interesting.
1: Notice that?
0: Yeah. I mean, yeah, he seems like a guy in denial.
1: Yeah. Yeah. Yeah. This checks out.
0: Yeah.
1: Not really a detail, but I wrote down, Ray is wired to blow.
0: It's true.
1: It's true. And then what's the other detail? Forgot the other detail. Oh yeah, The Rock lunges at Ray.
0: Will Sawyer.
1: Ooh, sorry. Yeah, Will Sawyer.
0: Yeah.
1: Lunges at as soon as he sees Ray has a detonator, and is wired to blow.
0: Yeah.
1: His instinct is to jump at him, which like, hey, this just shows how. You know, absolutely.
0: You know, it'd be a quicker way to reach him if they had some sort of, you know, a gun trained on him that was not all lowered at once.
1: Yeah, right. I think, that's right. I mean, he's made some blunders in this situation.
0: Yeah.
1: Yeah, and there might still be ways to recover from this that aren't lunging at Ray while he's about to hit the detonator.
0: It is.
1: There might be other ways to stop Ray from hitting the detonator.
0: I'm just thinking, like, the Captain Phillips situation. I don't know exactly which team. That's a military team.
1: Sure.
0: But, like, they all get a bunch of shots on him at once. They have a bunch of snipers, and they don't wait for a moment. They don't wait to escalate. It's just suddenly the time we have the shots, take them down.
1: Yeah.
0: The strategy here appears to be enter the house through
1: the noisiest means possible.
0: Certainly not stealthy.
1: Yep.
0: To blow up a hole. It seems unclear to me that they have much knowledge of where everyone is in the house. But I'd say this seems also risky. If he put his family in that part of the house where you're blowing up a hole in the wall, that's not good for the family.
1: No, it's not. Maybe they might have like sonar and stuff though. I think they probably know where he is in the house.
0: Yeah, I mean, if you have that, I mean, it was heat, you know, vision, whatever.
1: Yep. Yeah, I guess not sonar, but yeah, heat. Yeah, they can see through
0: sonar. You know.
1: Yeah.
0: More than merrier.
1: Hey sonar.
0: Hey sonar.
1: Okay.
0: But so now they're in.
1: Yes.
0: I mean, if he has a gun, and I mean, I suppose either he has leverage, which the leverage is I'm going to kill my family unless you let me go, or at least give me some sort of nice concession. But I don't know if he feels like it escalates, that could very easily be okay. I'm just pulling the trigger.
1: Yep.
0: It's a very risky move. He comes always clean here. You know, he doesn't escalate right away. But their next, you know, they have their guns out, ready to go.
1: Yeah, but this is, I think...
0: The lasers look sick.
1: They do. This is, I think, part of, you know, Will Sawyer is a very capable operator and officer. But what is his one flaw? Throughout this film, maybe, but let's just start with this one. What's his one flaw?
0: He believes in father's rights too much.
1: Close.
0: He believes in the goodness of people.
1: He's

0: too trusting. Yes.
1: Yeah, okay.
0: Yeah, so this is, I think we're just setting up our protagonist.
1: Seems like he's in a bad profession.
0: Well, he's going to get into a worse one.
1: Well, I don't know about that. He's in a bad situation.
0: For someone who is too trusting, yeah, getting into security consulting is maybe not the best path. But okay, so he's, this is setting up his kind of key.
1: Interesting, Pete, that it looks like he's opening a cooler. I suppose that is
0: where the bombs
1: Ray.
0: Are. Yeah, that's Ray getting the bombs out.
1: Do you think he brought that in when he came over today?
0: Yeah. I think Ray. Ray's plan.
1: He comes to the cooler, and his wife is like, "Oh, you want to grill with us?"
0: Ray's plan is to certainly blow himself up.
1: Yeah.
0: Maybe blow some police up as well, but I don't know because he wants them to leave. So I think I don't know. Does he just want to blow up his family in peace? Is that the Ray's angle here?
1: Ray says, "I didn't want it to end this way." Do you think he's lying? I believe him. I think I see his face.
0: Yeah,
1: he wanted to end at least in some slightly different way.
0: Is this possible? Is this like he's trying to get the kids? Is that what he was? He doesn't have custody and he's trying to get the kids and he's like threatening the wife in order to get the kids. I guess.
1: Family annihilators can sometimes come in with just like a goal. I want to kill my family and that's it.
0: That doesn't seem to be his main goal.
1: It seems like he has some goal.
0: Yeah.
1: I think he probably does want to have his wife take him back and to have the kids again. And if not, to get custody. And
0: this is kind of like a ham-handed approach to that. Okay, let's listen in. Now the white annihilation has happened.
1: Yeah.
0: The Rock is breathing, or Will Sawyer is breathing.
1: Yeah.
0: Very bloody face. We see a famous woman doctor.
2: You're gonna be okay.
1: Another white screen. And let's take it down from here.
0: Oh, I really want to listen to this, though. We'll hear it next time. Okay.
1: We need the audio for the first half of when the hole in the wall. Let's get that up until...
0: We'll get that next time, yeah. All right.
1: I love the fact... So, Will Sawyer, he's being wheeled into this... This is a Navy hospital.
0: Yep.
1: Very prominently shown as a Navy hospital.
0: Yep.
1: He has a neck brace on, and I love kind of, I would call it a sight gag of like his neck is now, he's already a huge neck.
0: Yep.
1: And now his neck is gigantic, and it goes down to a tapered little point. It's just a big triangle head. And he looks like a mess, you know? Yep. He's got red splotches everywhere. And Nev Campbell shows up to the doctor.
0: Yep.
1: And, you know, he makes the first move, and he talks first. And he just like, oh, like the blood spilled. It's really good, you know?
0: And she is eating that up.
1: Yeah. It's like, you're going to be okay.
0: You're going to be okay. And that's love at first sight.
1: So back to the subtitles. I don't know.
0: Keep going. Yeah.
1: Oh, yeah. I mean, what could you hear during the Navy hospital sequence?
0: Oh, I didn't even write anything down. Was there anything? Was there crosstalk during that?
1: I mean, So, according to the subtitles, at 3 minutes 43 seconds, command, this is Navy Alpha 219er en route to Beaufort Naval Hospital.
0: Okay, so that's like a meta lift, or a meta, what is it? Was it called?
1: A medevac.
0: That's a medevac, like, taking him to the hospital. Okay.
1: Okay, so do you believe that?
0: Yeah, this, of course.
1: Beaufort Naval Hospital is in South Carolina.
0: Well, this is HRT.
1: I guess this is HRT. Special delivery. I mean, I'll say this. I don't know if it was quick. It is possible that, like, he was treated on the site for, like, the most prominent
0: And then
1: stuff.
0: He has to go to a specialist facility
1: for
0: this. Yeah,
1: some sort of,
0: this, I mean, this is, I mean, they fly
1: the
0: people.
1: The best doctor in the country.
0: Yeah, this is, they,
1: this
0: they,
1: might
0: they,
1: be
0: they,
1: a day
0: they evacuate people from, like, remote islands, you know, this, I mean, like, yeah, getting him to South Carolina doesn't seem like the craziest thing, right?
1: I would imagine he was treated more locally. Man, I gotta say, like, taking the team in, they took this entire van in, the FBI van.
0: Yeah, yeah.
1: I love the
0: hostage negotiation van. Yeah. It's a great place to operate. He's done talking. Okay, so you want to hear the wall?
1: Yeah, when that happens.
0: Wall blow? Okay. Here we go. Ray's at the window. cannot get enough of the rock popping out of this wood pile.
1: He was just there.
0: You don't see anyone, and then there he is.
1: And by the amount of snow that is on top of
0: the tarp, he was there like overnight.
1: Exactly.
0: Just wait for this moment. Ray's opening up the cooler.
1: I think you see his shirt. He doesn't have the bombs yet.
0: Yeah. Screams.
3: Come here. Come with me.
0: So there's the wife and I think two kids are in the corner.
1: Yeah. Son and daughter. Son is wearing... Okay, you can...
0: Well, no, I think the wife may have...
1: No, she's down by the...
4: Got him clean, boss.
3: Ben?
1: He does.
3: No, he's not caring. Ray, look at me. It's all over.
5: I didn't want it to end like this. It's not supposed to end like this.
0: All right. We're good?
1: He is very confident that he's not carrying...
0: he's carrying a kid.
1: Okay. He's carrying a kid. I mean, clearly his hands don't have a prominent gun in them.
0: Yeah.
1: And I'll say, too, he lets him crouch over and move his hands.
0: We're all saying the same thing. I mean, this is Will Sawyer's character flaw. He is too trusting. He believes too much in the goodness and opportunity for redemption in humanity.
1: Unilaterally get his entire team to take down all their guns.
0: This is his key flaw.
1: Yeah, including his friend Ben. Ben, originally the screenplay is Horace. That's a good name, but...
0: That is good. Yeah. Okay. Are we ready for the scene?
1: So, okay, yeah, let's get this.
0: Yeah. This is Doctor...
1: I have a little more say.
0: And get ready.
1: We don't have her name yet. This looks like heaven, doesn't it?
0: Fade to white. Hong Kong, present day.
6: From the Great Pyramid of Giza to the Tower of Babel, brick by brick and stone by stone, mankind has been consumed by one singular desire: to touch the sky.
0: Got chills.
7: Perhaps finally we've done it.
8: Katsat Gamzi Top, the brainchild of former tech magnate
7: Zhao Longji. Visionary entrepreneur Zhao Longji.
6: Who has spared no expense creating this city in the sky.
0: It is so good. It is so good. It's just I literally got chills. If you are looking for a movie called Skyscraper to start with something that gets you in the mood for watching a movie about skyscrapers, this is it.
1: I do think that people may overstate the need for audiences to have like narrative coherence as opposed to just like a montage of things happening, buildings being built, people chattering, magazines being dropped. Like, I could watch that for easily 40 minutes without blinking.
0: Yeah. Yeah. It's very good.
1: Okay, so before we get to the pearl.
0: Okay, sure.
1: This is just a case study in HRT, the FBI siege of Waco. So the FBI took command in Waco as a result of the deaths of federal agents.
0: Somehow a federal agent responded to this.
1: But what if his wife is like a postal worker? Would that be?
0: That's possible too. No, yeah. I think maybe it was like, maybe this is like a park ranger or something that was like, oh, I'll take the call, you know?
1: Oh, yeah.
0: Yeah.
1: Yeah. He's just patrolling the lake.
0: Like a Forest Service policeman, I don't know. So somehow it ended up being a federal. Who knows?
1: Yeah, so anyway. The site commander was the San Antonio Field Office FBI, replaced Jeff, the HRT took over.
0: Yep.
1: Was headed by Richard Rogers, who has previously been criticized for his actions during the Ruby Ridge incident.
0: Oh, no.
1: As at Ruby Ridge, he overrode the site commander at Waco and mobilized both the blue and gold HRT teams.
0: Mm.
1: Which created pressure to relieve the situation tactically. So I don't know. I mean, it seems like the more I read about them, I just see blunder after... I'm not impressed with HRT.
0: Well, they have a hard job.
1: I guess, yeah. I mean, that's true, but...
0: I mean, yeah. This, like, you know...
1: I mean, as opposed to, like, the Captain Phillips snipers, everyone says, wow, good sniping. You know? They could have taken down the Ash Lake Annihilator.
0: As I said, he's got one flaw. Okay.
1: I mean, does he have complete control over his team? They not have. You just stand down?
0: They're going to follow his orders. Yeah, he's the squad leader.
1: I'm shocked he got that high. Do you want to talk about the kitchen setup? Because you had something to say, didn't you?
0: We'll save that for drink of the app.
1: Save it. Okay.
0: Yeah.
1: Okay, as we get now, we turn the page, talk about Hong Kong. It is KHSU Stanford, 9.1 FM. This is an Earful Skyscraper, episode 1. And we just blew it open.
0: Nice timing.
1: Yeah.
0: Yeah, unless you're listening on the podcast. And then it's not. Okay. So.
1: Hong Kong.
0: Hong Kong present day.
1: I've been there.
0: Just great. So
1: I was there in 2016. That is so close to present day.
0: Nice. We get this absolutely beautiful skyline shot. A lot of buildings, sun coming out behind the clouds. And we get this narration from the Great Pyramid of Giza to the Tower of Babel. The accent on the narration.
1: Yeah.
0: Sounds kind of Hong Kong British. Am I right?
1: I mean, I would even call this transatlantic. It's something that is meant to be international in flavor.
0: Hmm.
1: But I could agree with that. Yeah. Hong Kong is where East meets fresh. It is a former British colony. Okay, to clarify here. Is our show adhering to a one China policy?
0: Currently?
1: Yeah.
0: World of the movie.
1: I guess in our analysis.
0: In the world of the film.
1: I mean, not a whole. I mean, I guess actions have happened since 2018.
0: See? Yeah.
1: But the official U.S. position is the same today as it was in 2018 of the one China policy.
0: Yeah.
1: I don't know. I mean,
0: okay.
1: It's clean. It's clean to say that. It is a special administrative, region.
0: A SAO. A SAR.
1: A SAR.
0: Hong Kong SAR.
1: SAR.
0: Okay.
1: But. I the fact that we get this fading out through white into clouds, I think it's explicitly meant to evoke heaven.
0: Yeah, yeah. The Rock is dying and being, or sorry, Will Sawyer is dying and being reborn as a building in Hong Kong.
1: That's true. Improbably.
0: Yeah.
1: Boy, it looks nice.
0: It looks very nice. Okay.
6: The Great Pyramid of Giza to the Tower of Babel, brick by brick and stone by stone. Mankind has been consumed by one singular desire, to touch the sky.
7: Perhaps finally we've done
4: it.
8: The brainchild of former tech magnate
7: Zhao Longji. Visionary entrepreneur Zhao Longji.
6: Who has spared no expense creating this city in the sky, going so...
0: It's so good.
1: We don't get clarification, at least so far.
0: So good, yeah.
1: On whether he is a mainland China, resident, or he is, from Hong Kong.
0: That's true. We don't know.
1: I feel that would give a big impact to the flavor.
0: Could be neither. He could be like an American.
1: He could be.
0: We haven't heard him speak. We don't actually know.
1: And I believe he's called Chinese on those magazine covers.
0: Oh,
1: we give more of a look at that.
0: Okay. So
1: mankind has been one singular desire. Is that what he says?
0: To touch the sky.
1: The claim is that, like, mankind, it's not just we want to touch the sky, it's the only thing.
0: That is
1: we
0: what we care about. Yeah, I think it's fair.
1: About.
0: I mean, what else? Like, if you're thinking about, like, what is the one, what is a singular, unifying, motivating thing for all of humanity?
1: That's
0: a pretty good one.
1: Let's talk about, there's many different ways to live. There's people in Hong Kong, they love the skyscrapers. What about people in Ash Lake, Minnesota?
0: They still want to touch the sky.
1: I mean, there could not be more of a difference in my mind between the heights of Hong Kong and, this is...
0: Well, this was my...
1: This is a single story home.
0: I know. Well, we will get to this when we do one more floor.
1: In the shadows of sheer granite cliffs.
0: Yeah.
1: Like, this could not be less of...
0: Of a valley. Yeah,
1: yeah.
0: That's true. That's true. But that's saying... I mean, this is the bad world.
1: they're hoping for something better.
0: Yeah. Okay. Let's see. So, from the Great Pyramid of Giza to the Tower of Babel. I'm not sure. The Great Pyramid of Giza was not really about going tall. It was more about going big.
1: It's kind of crazy. Up until, 1860, it was, I think, a top five...
0: Tallest
1: building
0: structure
1: in the world.
0: Yeah, but I don't think... But, like, if... I just... In terms of, what was it meant to do, right? It was meant to hold a tomb, not like get you up there, you know?
1: I mean, I think the issue is if you want to get up there, unless you have more sophisticated building materials,
0: you're just building
1: you
0: big.
1: To go
0: yeah.
1: wide.
0: Yeah. Okay, that's fair. That's fair. Versus the Tower of Babel is very specifically like, hey, we're going up. Like we're just going straight up as fast as we can.
1: And I think overall volume going big was certainly a benefit of the Great Pyramid.
0: Yeah.
1: I think that if it was tall and skinny, I think it'd be a trade-off. It'd be a lot taller and a lot skinnier, but you know, I think height was definitely a goal.
0: Yeah.
1: Difficult to say though.
0: Would this be more compelling if it included like something, you know, more modern? Or more like,
1: I mean,
0: the Empire State Building.
1: It is interesting that he gives a range, and the range being ancient Egypt to, you know, a biblical,
0: biblical times.
1: It's,
0: yeah,
1: it's Genesis. It's a fairly early Bible, but
0: yeah.
1: I mean, I don't know in the Bible chronology when the young Earth creationists would also say that. Yeah, I guess
0: that it happened. Does that happen pre-zero?
1: Pre the God in the Garden of Eden.
0: Yeah. So Tower of Babel happens before that.
1: I think God had to create people.
0: I get that happens first.
1: Yeah.
0: Pre-zero, CE.
1: Before Christ.
0: Yeah. Yes, so the Tower of Babel definitely happens before Christ.
1: I don't think.
0: I'm not really. I'll say I'm not really up on my Christian history. Yeah.
1: Yes, I believe that there is no sect of Christianity that believes that the Tower of Babel happened
0: after Christ.
1: Yeah.
0: Okay, that makes sense. That makes some amount of sense. But I mean, the Tower of Babel was like.
1: It was. It's in the Old Testament. That's a hint.
0: That's okay. Yeah. Got it. All right. Yeah. So then. And then the Great Pyramid of Giza. I mean, that's what 2000 BCE.
1: I mean, in real life, that's a question. I don't know what the chronology of ancient Egypt. I think it's.
2: You're gonna be okay.
0: Great Pyramid of Giza.
1: 2600.
0: Yeah, I was close. Yeah, okay. 2600 BC.
1: So I guess Babel's probably older.
0: Yeah. So these are actually in like opposite order. From the Great Pyramid of Giza, Tower of Babel, or it's just saying maybe that's more of a geographical range, from Egypt to wherever.
6: Brick by brick and stone by stone, mankind has been consumed by one singular desire: to touch the sky.
1: Ugh. It is really
7: perhaps finally we've done it.
8: The brainchild of
0: when it hits, that little musical hit after "To Touch the Sky." That is where, if you're not watching the film, just to fill you in, the letters skyscraper in this silvery futuristic font show up right next to the pearl, the skyscraper in question.
1: And this is not just a post-processing letters on screen. They strung up the letters.
0: Yeah. Yeah.
1: Oh, I think they have the effect of existing within the shot.
0: Improbably.
1: I mean, I would say they're probably... I would not say they're literally diegetic.
0: Yeah.
1: I mean, there's an interesting... People are criticizing the film Obsession, that the movie...
0: For being too obsessed.
1: You know the movie Obsession?
0: No.
1: It's a major phenomenon. Not a great movie, but the movie opens where he's like weeping on a bed, and it goes down to the side of his bed, and he has a quilt that has the word Obsession written on it.
0: Mm-hmm.
1: And like, I think in the world of the film, you don't take that. He doesn't literally have the word Obsession written on the quilt, mm-hmm. but it literally exists in that shot. Like, it is a practical effect.
0: And yeah.
1: It's somewhere here, like, we literally see skyscraper existing in the world of Hong Kong,
0: yep.
1: but I don't think that we are to take that these letters were really floating there.
0: No, I don't think so.
1: But it's a strange choice. I mean, I don't know if there's an actual word for that, where you get this false diegetic behavior. It's interesting. I like it.
0: Yeah.
1: I like it.
0: Okay. Should we talk about Zhao Longzhi?
1: You can, yeah.
0: No. First, I'll say unclear what he actually does, right? So we hear that he's a former tech magnat.
1: Are buildings not tech?
0: It's sort of implying that, like, okay, he's come out of this successful career being a tech magnate, which is something other than building buildings, and now he's transitioning into his dream, which is to build this building.
1: Yeah, let's talk about he's featured on a number of covers.
0: I've transcribed everything on those magazines, and they say nothing.
1: Well, let's learn something.
0: Let's go through the magazines. Yeah. Here we go. We got CM Magazine.
1: I believe this is China Monthly.
0: China Monthly.
1: Yeah.
0: That has the 70...
1: I base that upon it's the Chinese flag is in the M.
0: Nice.
1: Yeah.
0: That has the 70 most powerful people, and Zhao Longzhi is one of them, and he is considered to be leader in the new market, is what that calls him. Okay, next, we have Figure One Magazine. That one says Smarter Market. China climbs to new heights. Okay. Then we have DKG Magazine. This one's a little hard to see, but it says 30 under 30, which is a little weird because Zhao Longzhi does not look like he's under 30.
1: He's a rough 29. I like the fact our first two magazines, there's one thing they have in common, CM and then Figure.
0: Well,
1: Figure dot one.
0: There's going to be some more commonalities, so buckle up.
1: Well, I mean, do you know what the first commonality on those first two?
0: Is what? Is the M?
1: No, there's a circle on each of them that is a circle that says C inside.
0: Oh, C inside. Yeah, yeah. Which you got to see inside for the article.
1: And they look identical, which I can imagine there's a reason they did it that way. But most magazines don't need to tell.
0: Sure. I guess we should say this is a montage. We're just seeing a bunch of magazines like flip onto a table with Zhao Longzhi's face on them. So we're establishing this is the guy.
1: It is unfortunate that clearly there's some repetitions. It would be nice if there's no repetitions, but you can see in the second shot, Figure One is in the background.
0: Well, because it's creating, these are all fictional magazines, and they did a pretty good job creating a good variety of them. And then for some reason, well, we'll get into it.
1: Yeah, okay.
0: They repeated some things on them that really did not need to be. Okay. Allude Magazine.
1: I love that title.
0: Yep, that's just a photo.
1: Yeah.
0: I couldn't make out any of the text.
1: Well, there is text. It was his name.
0: It's just too small. Oh, sure, Zhao Longzhi. Zhao Longzhi. Then we have Inventor Magazine, and that has a familiar article. You may remember this article from CM Magazine. It's the 70 most powerful people.
1: I mean, you can have like a top 100 film list of all time in different magazines.
0: True,
1: different
0: but
1: top.
0: 70 is a pretty specific number to pick for powerful people. I guess that's the number. And there's another article in there, which is where to invest in 2019. This is how we know that it's 2018 or 2019. But I think 2018 is saying where to invest next year, basically.
1: You could be saying if you have a time machine and go back to 2019, where would you want to invest?
0: Sure. Okay, then we have Mode and Method Magazine. That's just a photo again.
1: I've been looking at Allude. It says something, rewrite the record books, something, something, something, completion.
0: Nice. Okay.
1: So, I mean,
0: good. Allude, not just a photo.
1: Yeah.
6: Brick by brick and stone by stone, mankind has been consumed by one singular desire, to touch the sky.
2: Perhaps finally we've done it.
1: Side note.
0: Finally we've done it.
1: Good soundtrack. This is the soundtrack, the movie by Steve Jablonski.
0: Yes, known for his video game work.
1: Did he do Warcraft?
0: No, but what did he do? I think Gears of War.
1: Okay.
0: Where'd our audio go?
1: Well, I think it flipped around, didn't it?
0: Oh, yeah, it did. Okay, all right. Okay, here we go. Video games scored by Steve Jablonski. Command & Conquer 3, Tiberium Wars. Gears of War 2, Gears of War 3, Gears of War Judgment, Prince of Persia, The Forgotten Sands, The Sims 3, Transformers Revenge of the Fallen, Transformers Rise of the Darkspark, Transformers The Game. That is the Steve Jablonski video game list.
1: Ross and Marshall Thurber says, before this one, I made four films all with the same composer. This film would be different.
0: Yeah.
1: It's kind of an insult to his last composer.
0: Well, bring in the Jablonski.
1: So it was with some trepidation, I set out to find and work with a composer I've never worked with before, leaving the comforts of familiarity with this sonic unknown. I've been a long admirer of Steve's work, the skillful melodies, the driving strength of his scores that are somehow able to maintain their beauty and vulnerability. Masculine, but never unfeeling. Strong, but never cold.
0: Wow, this is quite the description.
1: Yeah, I'll say Rosen, he's a very affable... I mean, I've listened to a
0: this
1: good deal of...
0: This is the director?
1: Director, yeah. Good collaborator. I mean, a sideline too. Cinematographer for this film. Did you catch who that was?
0: No.
1: I'll give you a hint. He worked on a number of film projects with Paul Thomas Anderson.
0: Oh, cool.
1: Yeah, as Robert Elswit.
0: Yeah.
1: Apparently ended up falling out. I think the issue is
0: he just wanted to do too many skyscraper movies.
1: They stopped working after Inherent Vice, and apparently they just butted heads too much. I think Paul Thomas Anderson wants to effectively kind of be his own DP.
0: Right.
1: So he has a guy who like is technically a DP, but he works more or less with him. But he has a number. I mean, Inherent Vice looks great. He did There Will Be Blood.
0: Wow.
1: And Michael Clayton.
0: Great.
1: He did one of the Mission Impossible movies and, you know, Ghost Protocol and also Rogue Nation.
0: Yep.
1: I mean, a number of major blockbusters.
0: Oh, and this, I mean, everything we've seen so far is just gorgeous.
1: Yeah, I mean, I love his work in Punch Drunk Love. I mean, this is...
0: No, sorry, I mean in this film.
1: Oh, yeah, but, yeah. No, I mean...
0: It is, legitimately. Like, this is... It's, I mean, the Ash Lake scenes are, you know, very distinctive and well, like, you know, kind of...
1: I mean, if you watch this film, I don't think... For this first scene, it's different than what you expect out of a journeyman DP, but it looks fine.
0: No, the
1: looks
0: snow
1: fine.
0: Is... I mean,
1: it's fine.
0: I like the snow.
1: No, I think, yeah, it's a riff on, like, a snow globe perfect sort of thing that is disrupted by crime. It's fun. The smoky atmosphere with lasers in the air.
0: Yep.
1: I'm always a sucker for lasers in the air.
0: Yep.
1: It always looks great.
0: Yeah.
1: Because you can see, you don't have to believe them they have the shot. You can see they have the shot.
0: Yeah, that's right. Okay. Obviously, it's going to get even better with the... Okay, so let's get back to these magazines.
1: Yeah, absolutely.
0: So we have Inventor, 70 Most Powerful People, Where to Invest in 2019. Mode and Method, that's just a photo. Industrial Review.
1: Well, it's covered up.
0: It is.
1: Also, we don't know it's Mode and Method.
0: Yeah, we do. Oh, well, it could be Mode and Meth. Yeah, that's right.
1: We see Mode and Meth.
0: Okay. Industrial.
1: This looks like more of a sophisticated literary journal.
0: Right. So does Allude.
1: Yeah.
0: Industrial Review, 20 People You Should Know. The New Investor.
1: Yeah.
0: 70 Most Powerful People, July 2018 edition.
1: I would love to buy each of these and just compare their top 70s.
0: Yeah.
1: You know? Like, they know what people want.
0: Okay, and then then another issue of DKG.
1: Yeah.
0: Instead of 30 Under 30 this time, it is Billionaire to Reveal Pearl Secrets.
1: He does eventually to us. There's one more. It's Something in Lines. I think it's...
0: Oh, missed that one. Oh, I see it now. Yeah, Lines.
1: I think it's in two different...
0: And it just
1: says
0: G.
1: It's Something in Lines, and I believe that Under Mode Method, I think, is the first half of Something in Lines.
0: I see. Okay.
1: So it's like Tiles in Lines?
0: Mm.
1: I don't know. Something.
0: Okay.
1: Great magazines.
0: Okay, and then we get into the news broadcast. Anything else about the magazines, or are we ready to talk about...
1: We saw news broadcasts before that as well. The first Chinese broadcast was, in fact, before...
0: Oh, right, the magazines are in the middle of the news broadcast.
1: We're kind of...
0: It's mixed media. Okay, let's go one more time here.
1: Okay.
6: From the Great Pyramid of Giza to the Tower of Babel, brick by brick and stone by stone, mankind has been consumed by one singular desire, to touch the sky.
2: Finally, we've done it.
8: The brainchild of former tech magnate Zhao Longji.
2: Visionary entrepreneur Zhao Longji.
6: Who has spared no expense creating this city in the sky.
0: Okay. There we go. Going so. Okay. So we got some breaking news on ARN.
1: Okay. So the first broadcast, we see an English language. It has News 7.
0: News 7, yep. But then
1: News 7 shows a globe, and it has London, Barcelona, Los Angeles, Berlin, Prague, San Francisco, Amsterdam, and we see a Chinese language broadcast.
0: Yes.
1: And if you translate this, it actually says News 7 right there.
0: Ah, great. Yeah, this is News 7, yeah.
1: It's weird. When I see News 7, I always thought, oh, that's a local broadcast. It seems to me this is an international news syndicate.
0: Sure.
1: It's odd to have news. I mean, I suppose... Theoretically, you could use that name for your international news outlet.
0: And, I would.
1: And they have.
0: Yep.
1: I think the rest of the other things on this page, they have Secrets of the Pearl Tower and nothing else very interesting. But it is canonically News 7 right
0: okay.
1: here.
0: Okay. Yeah, know? Very good.
1: ARN. And you saw the...
0: Yep. Well, I saw that because I was looking for things that weren't about the Pearl.
1: Sure.
0: You know, I found those to be more interesting. And here on ARN, we have thousands take to the streets in protest of internet regulation.
1: That is very Hong Kong.
0: It is. Yeah. Yep.
1: I'm umbrella everything.
0: So the Pearl's open in the upper half, and then we get thousands on the streets protesting the internet regulation.
1: Yeah, it is. We get more, I think, in the later parts of it that explain a bit more what's going on, but... Yeah, the Pearl open in stages. It is partially open.
0: Yep.
1: The residential is the top half. This is very normal for a Hong Kong construction. I should have pulled out a nice chart I have. of
0: normal in terms of having business or having like offices and then residential.
1: Have a mall for several levels of the basis. You can have office space. You can have, you know, even hotel space.
0: Yep.
1: But and then in the end, then you'd you know, put residential on the top. So you know, Hong Kong does the best.
0: And is it normal for it to open in stages too?
1: That is a good question. I do not know that. It would make sense to me to open all at once. In the film, we know it's opening in stages because they can't insure the top part yet.
0: Right. He's still working on that.
1: Until Will Sawyer can sign off.
0: Yep.
1: So ARN stands for again.
0: Asia Regional News?
1: America's Reporter Network.
0: Oh, wow. Okay.
1: Yeah. Hmm.
0: Okay. Then we have GEN.
1: No, you missed News 7 again.
0: Oh, News 7 again, sure.
1: So this is English language News 7.
0: Yes, wow.
1: This is a pretty impressive...
0: this is basically supposed to be Bloomberg, I think.
1: Yeah, true. I like the Bloomberg name better.
0: Makes me think
1: of Bloomberg.
0: I mean, look, it's got the scrolling, you know, stock ticker and the fact it's got like an English language and a Chinese language broadcast. I mean, yeah, it's very Bloomberg.
1: It's interesting that this is a news story. The news story is just they're opening the residential points at some point in the future. Mm-hmm. Like, this isn't exactly... They said they set a date. It is too open.
0: The world is watching the Pearl. Every detail of the Pearl is being covered in detail, in tremendous detail and excitement right now.
1: And I think it looks like, I mean, I don't know exactly what time this is. 8:42 p.m. for the News 7.
0: Yep.
1: New York, 8:29 p.m.
0: These don't have to be. These can be all the time.
1: This could be. I do not think these are the same day. The
0: they do say breaking news, though. I mean, granted, every single... There's no...
1: No one's stopping you.
0: Yeah, every...
1: There's no breaking police.
0: Yes, there is no news TV that does not include the words breaking news, so... Yeah,
1: but S&P is down in ARN substantially and is up in the News 7 broadcast.
0: Yeah, well,
1: I think that even though this is breaking news, well...
0: Yep. Yeah, well, everything is breaking news.
1: Yeah.
0: Okay.
1: Or it could have happened multiple times. Like, oh, and they said they're going to open it again. A new date has been set. They need to fill a lot of time.
0: Let's talk about GEN.
1: Do you think it's GEN or Gen?
0: Gen. Yeah, sure. This is supposed to be BBC. I mean, you can tell kind of by the... It just feels BBC.
1: Gives me more of a Gen vibe.
0: All right. Okay, so here we got, obviously, the main article is about the Pearl. You want to read us that?
1: He's called an entrepreneur. Okay, entrepreneur Zhao Longji breaks ceremonial ground with members of the Crane Company.
0: Yep.
1: After the skyline of Hong Kong, after today, the skyline of Hong Kong will never look the same. Businessman and real estate magnate. It does
0: real
1: say
0: estate.
1: Magnate.
0: What about technology?
1: Well, he's at least, it does say magnate.
0: He's a real estate magnate. Okay, so he's actually a technology magnate, but he's a real estate magnate, which makes sense. I mean, if you're drawn to him. You're building a big old building, you better be a real estate magnate.
1: Real estate magnate Zhao Longji officially opened the doors to his mega structure known simply as the Pearl.
0: Nice.
1: And he's got a nice, it looks like a sword he's using to open it.
0: Nice.
1: Kind of a Wuxia vibe going on there.
0: Nice.
1: Very cool. Nice dragon in the background. I think we'll see more dragons before this movie's over. I do appreciate, I've forgotten most of the details of what goes on in the movie.
0: Yep. Like, I know, it's going to be great.
1: It doesn't stick
0: in
1: your head that much.
0: You're in for a great ride. Yeah. For 300 floors of podcast.
1: Okay, let's talk about that in a second. I really do feel... it's so sad that if a movie is coming out today with this kind of stuff, you think, oh, did they just generate a lot of stuff?
0: Right. No, like, here they had to make all this.
1: There were people sitting
0: down. I mean, they maybe
1: down.
0: Didn't spend as much time as they could have
1: I'm
0: making
1: not saying
0: all of it, but
1: incredibly inspired, but they did, absolutely.
0: Someone made it.
1: Okay, more from Jen.
0: Okay, more from Jen. Here we go. So we have, in a shock heard around the world, Bobby Lewis claims his campaign was the victim of Russian meddling.
1: There was nothing we cared about more than Russiagate at that point.
0: Yeah.
1: Usually we care about the big campaigns, but even the Bobby Lewis campaign.
0: Well, so I would say in a flaw here, I mean, Bobby Lewis is an actual politician. Bobby Lewis was a 2014 Republican candidate for District 85 in the Alabama House of Representatives.
1: Is it the same guy?
0: I mean, no, it's not. I mean, I think they just chose a generic name, but like, you know, it is a flaw if you're. I mean, then that's relatively like 2014 is relatively recent versus 2018. So,
1: talking about this guy.
0: Yeah,
1: I don't care about this guy's race.
0: Sure, yeah. Versus the other headline is completely fictional. Which is more from Jen. Lauren Wesley's new album, Mills for Bills, debuts at number one on the iTunes dance chart. So that one is fully fictional. How do I know it's fully fictional? There's a page for that.
1: Talking about Fiction Empire?
0: Fiction Empire, yep. Yep.
1: This site, I don't think it does maybe every film ever made, but when it does a film, it tries to do a complete job, including having a separate header.
0: Yep.
1: It's
0: nice.
1: It is really... That's
0: so a, we have... It's a catalog of all the fictional media, you know, in movies.
1: Been around since 1999.
0: What is 1999?
1: This website.
0: Oh, nice. Yeah. That's great.
1: Yeah.
0: Okay, and then finally, one more from Jen. The number of people who commute to work by bicycle increased about 60% over the past decade, while the number of people walking to their jobs remained.
1: It remained.
0: Well, I assume remained the same, but we only see remained.
1: Let's talk a bit more about Lauren Wesley.
0: Okay.
1: Mills for bills.
0: Yeah.
1: Can you pick apart what that means to you?
0: Mills for bills. I mean, I think it's a nonsense title, but I looked in the top hit for Mills for Bills is a Magic the Gathering deck.
1: Oh, interesting.
0: Yeah, which milling is a tactic, you know, in Magic. So
1: I would assume Mills is short for millions.
0: Millions for billions. Yeah, so like trading your millions for billions?
1: I think so.
0: Trade your mills for your bills?
1: Number one iTunes dance chart. Is that a real chart? They have iTunes dance chart?
0: Yeah. I mean, there's iTunes any genre chart, so yeah.
1: Yeah, that's interesting.
0: Yeah, what's number one on the iTunes dance chart right now?
1: And also, do they do albums?
0: It's also a little weird.
1: I don't think dance...
0: I'm not sure in 2018 people were mainly referring to the iTunes charts. Anyway, here we go. Radio chart dance.
1: I want albums, not songs.
0: Top one on the iTunes dance chart right now is New Religion by Bebe Rexha and Faithless. So there you go.
1: That's really cool.
0: That's the iTunes dance chart. Okay. Anything else about Jen or the news articles?
1: According to topcharts.com, the top dance album right now on iTunes is Discovery by Daft Punk.
0: Well, that's not what the iTunes chart says.
1: Well, I think you looked at singles. This has been on the chart.
0: Oh, sure. Top dance albums. Yeah.
1: Yeah. Wow. That's what Lauren Wesley.
0: Oh, that's true. Mills for Bills is an album. Yeah, it's his new album. Yeah. Mills for Bills is a new album. Okay. Sure.
1: That's not really a great sign that it's been on for 352 weeks.
0: Well, not a lot of dance music gets released as albums.
1: We need Lauren Wesley to come
0: Mills
1: back.
0: For Bills is also a weird title for a dance album. Like, it sounds more country or like, you know, like pop folk or something. I mean,
1: I get dance vibes from it.
0: Okay. All right. Brick and stone by stone. Let's go.
4: Mankind has been consumed by one singular desire to touch the sky.
9: Perhaps finally we've done it.
8: The brainchild of former tech magnate Zhao Longji.
9: Visionary entrepreneur Zhao Longji.
4: Who has spared no expense creating this city in the sky. Going so...
0: Kind of a cool detail there. You notice the audio actually pans around you.
1: Oh, that's nice.
0: Yeah, it's kind of this like... Because there's this sort of...
1: Why not?
0: Why not, right? Yeah, but I guess it's kind of trying to create a little motion with this whole... You know, because you're kind of... wandering through these broadcasts and then the magazines are sweeping across the
1: imagine what the it because so. We're listening on the stereo mixdown, right?
0: Yep.
1: But we could be listening this in a, you know, quadraphonic.
0: Yeah, so in surround sound I think it would literally feel like it was moving around you.
1: Oh, that'd be sick.
0: Yeah, and it makes sense, right? It's kind of, you're in this like whirlwind of Zhao Longji news, you know, the Pearl news, right? So I think it's actually really cool touch.
1: Have you ever watched a movie where you're complaining that the sound is swirling around you too much?
0: No.
1: I don't think I ever have.
0: I wish more movies did that,
1: like,
0: yeah.
1: I could understand, maybe there's one out of so many people would feel annoyed by it or sick.
0: Yep.
1: Maybe you get nausea.
0: Yep.
1: Did you see the communication icons?
0: I did not. It looks like you got an email there and then fake Twitter.
1: I mean, it is very close to Twitter. Yeah.
0: And then a discussion, like a comment section.
1: There's a green envelope. I would say that's email.
0: Yep. And then you have a Facebook.
1: A blue bird. So you think that's a forum, like a comment section.
0: I actually know you're right. It's probably because these are all like ways to share. Maybe that's supposed to be like Reddit.
1: It looks like.
0: But 2018, Reddit was.
1: Chat. Looks like it's like live chat with a.
0: Sure. Live chat with the other fans of this article.
1: Yeah. And then just two people.
0: Yeah.
1: Two pawns. Yeah. Like a. I don't know what that means. That's just like maybe
0: maybe Gen News has their own social network.
1: Yeah, that'd be pretty cool.
0: I mean, there is a My News section, so.
1: Yeah.
0: Okay. Fitness is a good news category on Gen News.
1: No.
0: All right. So you want to talk about 300 Floors of Podcast? Was
1: what,
0: that?
1: Did you get to Below Biking?
0: No. Oh, bottle. Yeah, I didn't write it down because I didn't think it was that funny. But yeah, bottled water no safer than tap water.
1: I mean, I think it's very relevant for one section of the show.
0: Oh, true. Drink of the... that's a good point. But I have a better drink of the app than that. So.
1: Well,
0: but that's fair. That's actually a good drink of the app.
1: I do like that content.
0: That is nice content for drink of the app. Okay.
1: 300 Floors Podcast.
0: Yes.
1: So we are calling this 300 Floors a Podcast. Some people would disagree. If you go to the Wikipedia page for the Pearl Hong Kong.
0: Yep.
1: A Wikia page.
0: That's, I don't think it has a Wikipedia page.
1: This is on the Skyscraper Wiki. This is just about skyscrapers.
0: That's nice.
1: I guess real
0: and fake.
1: We should
0: get deep into contributing to this wiki.
1: That'd be good. Yeah. According to this, it has 250 floors.
0: Oh. Well, is that 250... Wait, so where do we get the 300 from?
1: We just thought that sounded right.
0: Oh, okay. All right, fair. Then
1: but
0: maybe 250.
1: I mean, 250, as far as I see, does not show up in the dialogue of the film.
0: Yep.
1: And I believe we did a decent amount of research that gave us no concrete answer.
0: Maybe they've counted.
1: It's possible. I mean, we could try to do the
0: work. I feel like with a high enough resolution image of the outside of the building, you can probably, you know...
1: We're starting to see more. I mean, we could talk about what we see in this segment.
0: Oh, it is
1: what
0: gorgeous.
1: What do we know about the Pearl?
0: The Pearl is kind of this, like, it's kind of like an organic, like, organism building. Like, it's sort of, it's like, it has, like, tendrils that kind of, like, you know, sweep out over the base area.
1: I mean, so let's talk about the very basics.
0: And then it looks like the World Cup.
1: It looks exactly the world. What location? Location of the Pearl?
0: It's on the water.
1: It is on the water.
0: The Hong Kong Strait.
1: I believe it's Hong Kong Harbor.
0: Harbor.
1: Call it. Yeah. It is on the north side of that. It is Tsim Sha Tsui, and it. I mean, if you look at it, I think it is a fair amount of land reclamation.
0: Yeah, built out over the water.
1: But it. I unmistakably, if you actually go through in Google Earth
0: this where it's being constructed here, you could probably estimate floors based on this.
1: We could.
0: There's where they're building the scaffolding for each floor. You know?
1: This is a very normal sort of construction, which is you have a solid core and then a exterior shell.
10: To the Tower of Babel, brick by brick and stone by stone, mankind has been consumed by one singular desire: to touch the sky.
1: Okay. I believe this was actually kind of a notable construction for the World Trade Center, in that you had like an interior core and then an outer kind of thin shell, and they work off each other. I mean, every floor gives strength to that, which leads to a lot more open areas between the core and the outer area. Yeah, we could and should try to analyze exactly what we see here. I mean, it's kind of tough. Like, is every one of those buildings, it's
0: the bottom.
1: We can at least get a first pass at it.
0: Could estimate it based on this, but
1: we have a lot more of firm floor information coming as this film evolves.
0: True.
1: Nice overhead shots of Hong Kong, highest density of skyscrapers anywhere in the world. It's nuts, nuts to see everyone around here. But this is a great kind of like candid shot of it back there.
0: Yeah, it's just hanging out there, being twice as tall as more than twice as tall as the next tallest building in Hong Kong. So
1: it dwarfs the rest of it.
0: A city in the sky.
1: It is a city in the sky. You can see it does replace some stuff. You can see it is building around and is still in place here. So there is a mall complex that is against the. Harbor over here.
0: Yep.
1: Those all continue to exist.
0: Yeah. So it's built out over the water from those, you're saying?
1: Yeah. So
0: it's all built land.
1: So like that building with a weird kind of like half circle, that still exists.
0: Yep.
1: This, outgrowth, the terminal dock, the ocean terminal dock continues to exist. Does the Star Ferry goes to the Star Ferry pier right here.
0: Yep. So, yeah, it's a great location.
1: So right over here, we see this is the this is a convention center, a cultural center. Then you get the Science Museum and the Museum of Art.
0: So this is very central.
1: Those are all destroyed.
0: Oh, okay. So those maybe those moved into the Pearl.
1: It's possible. It is.
0: I mean, there's
1: possible.
0: A lot of structures under the Pearl as well. Like it has these kind of like flowing, you know, base legs. And definitely those legs could contain all of these structures you're showing me here.
1: This is the famous clock tower. I don't see exactly if we can spot it.
0: I think that's been moved. That's probably been moved up to floor 100.
1: But right at the top. That'd be a hell of a move. There's a lot of history here. I mean, the peninsula, that's a very historic hotel is right there. But I stayed over here at the Regent Hong Kong. That, I think, is still in place. So I think that it plops in south of the peninsula and largely reclaims part of the harbor, but is, you know, definitely, you can see almost certainly, gets rid of those three structures.
0: Well, it doesn't get rid of it. It probably envelops them.
1: It might envelop them.
0: Yeah.
1: It's very hard to leave that in place and still build the foundation, everything else you need. But, you know, he does know his tech. Well,
0: and he knows his real estate.
1: Look at here. I guess that's the pier. I don't know. I would love to see if we have more shots of this.
0: I think we will get more shots of the Pearl as this movie progresses. I think we'll probably see more exterior shots of the building in the movie skyscraper, is my guess. But so, we'll see.
1: Maybe
0: this is the last we're going to see of it. The rest is just going to be interior.
1: So you've not been to Hong Kong, but let's just say if you were to jump to Hong Kong, what would you want to see in Hong Kong? What do you know?
0: I'd want to see Kowloon Wall City.
1: That's no longer exists.
0: Well,
1: you can see
0: I'll see the monument.
1: It's a park now.
0: I'll see the little monument.
1: Sure.
0: I'd want to see
1: which is not too far south. That's north. Kowloon is just north of.
0: Yep. That's actually the only thing I'd want to see.
1: The world's longest outdoor escalator.
0: Oh, wow. Okay.
1: That's worth seeing.
0: Yeah.
1: The Star Ferry is very charming. Goes back and forth, you know, right there. Great subway systems. Nice.
0: Sure.
1: I mean, they're deep, but they do the job. And a lot of skyscrapers. Okay. 304 is a podcast. Do you think we'll hit it? Do you think, should we take an over under?
0: Do you think we'll do 300 episodes, you mean?
1: Well, I'm just saying if we count it. Are we making a promise to our listeners we can't back up?
0: You think, can we find 300 floors in this building is what you're saying?
1: Yeah.
0: Yeah, I think we can.
1: Okay, well, we'll give analysis as this continues on, but that is our claim.
11: Brick by brick and stone by stone, mankind has been consumed by one singular desire, to touch the sky.
9: Finally, we've done it.
1: Question for you. Do you think that guy is intended to exist in the world of the film, or do you think that this is...
0: The narrator?
1: Yeah.
0: Yeah, I think that's a... again, I interpret it as
1: a short documentary?
0: Hong Kong, British, you know, narrator. What's happening?
1: Nothing's happening.
0: What's happening?
1: Nothing's happening.
0: Okay.
1: It's just very quiet.
12: Seems to have lost.
1: It's just very quiet.
12: Okay. All right.
1: That is a great shot because you can see here. Here's one of the few shots we see the base of the Pearl with some sort of.
0: See, that's the science center and the other stuff, the clock tower.
1: I'm going to have to investigate this a lot. I think that this is all new development, so I think this doesn't exist to the real world we have right now.
0: Okay.
1: Do you think this media exists within the world of Skyscraper?
0: I think so.
1: I do like the idea that this is a film which doesn't have a narrator, but it just kind of shares one line with you.
0: Yep.
1: And it's like, this is just the voice of God, effectively.
0: Yeah, basically. Okay.
1: Okay.
0: Should we do some segments?
1: I think so. Is there any more analysis to go on here?
0: No, I'm done.
1: Okay,
0: here we go. One more floor. So if we were to propose... Actually, no, let's do a floor check first.
1: Let's do a floor check.
0: Number one, floor check. What floor are we on?
1: I think this probably makes more sense elsewhere in the movie. We have yet to see Will Sawyer firmly established anywhere in Hong Kong. I would say not applicable.
0: Yeah, I wrote down no floors.
1: Okay, is this going to be tracked on the page?
0: Yeah,
1: okay.
0: We should. Yeah, track how many floors and which floors.
1: Yeah, okay, that's fair.
0: This is the only way we're going to back into the 300.
1: So this is the floor tracker.
0: Yeah, floor tracker. Okay. Yeah. No floors. Okay. One more floor.
1: Okay, so this is where we take this film, and, you know, we believe in tall buildings.
0: Right.
1: We believe in the mindset that adding a floor always helps. If your life isn't going well, you know, consider one more floor. And I think there's a number of ways that one more floor could help the people in these 5 minutes. Do they help Will in particular, or could they help anybody? Or should they help everybody at once? Is this a zero-sum game?
0: I think it's. I mean, it's like we did the, you know, one more jump, right? It's more what would be the most satisfying thing,
1: yeah,
0: to happen.
1: That's true. I mean, I'd say of all the things that go wrong in these 5 minutes, clearly nothing happens worse to, I'd say, Ray and his family. I think based upon what happened to Will Sawyer, who was 20 feet away.
0: Ray
1: messed up pretty bad.
0: Ray and Ray's son are probably pretty dead.
1: I would say Ray and Ray's son confirmed dead.
0: Yeah. Yeah.
1: I'd say his wife and daughter, who last we saw are in the kitchen, I think they also are probably dead.
0: I don't know, because I mean, I think they were farther away than the other, you know, officers.
1: Yeah.
0: And the Rock is. I mean, I guess we don't. No, but if Will Sawyer is still
1: them cowering before they blew open. They might have scrambled. They could have scrambled.
0: Yeah.
1: And in fact, if it is very likely they would have more information on his bombs than
0: right. Yeah,
1: than
0: like the, they might know.
1: Than
0: yeah,
1: law enforcement yeah. Yep. has. So they might know. Let's scramble.
0: Let's
1: away.
0: Get out of here. Yeah.
1: So
0: yeah.
1: Okay.
0: But one more.
1: Son and Ray are dead.
0: Yes. So one more floor. I thought one more floor probably is. You know, let's get Will Sawyer up to the second floor of Ray's house.
1: Well, I mean...
0: Or Ray's ex-wife's house.
1: So right now it's a one-story.
0: I know. Let's build a second story.
1: Let's build a second story. Okay. So this would just be... For the sake of this thing, we can just snap our fingers. It drops in or
0: second
1: slides
0: story.
1: In.
0: But why stop there?
1: It's one more floor.
0: Oh, okay.
1: Could be
0: then,
1: a nice
0: then,
1: floor.
0: Okay, then let's stop there. Okay, fine. So there's a second floor. So we build a second floor out. Above Ray's ex-wife's house.
1: Yeah.
0: Yep. And it's a tactical center.
1: Do you think this is part of the negotiations? Like, if you were working with Ray, you say, hey, Ray, you know...
0: We're not going to bother you.
1: We can't do everything for you, but here's one thing we can do for you.
0: We'll get you
1: another floor.
0: We'll get you that second floor you always wanted.
1: Yeah.
0: And of course, when they come in to build it, they build it out as a complete tactical center for HRT operations.
1: This is one thing. I mean, this is, you know, a very old sort of story that Will says...
0: Is it the Tower of Babel?
1: It's like, you say you're giving me a choice, but this isn't a choice. Ending this peacefully means I go to prison and my wife and kids grow up without a father? That's what you're offering me? I mean, Ray has to go to prison. He killed the police officer.
0: Yeah.
1: But, you know, what if you can find a sort of compromise... Of he goes to a prison, you know, confinement.
0: They build him a prison on the second floor
1: on
0: of his ex-wife's house.
1: Yes. It's completely safe, you know.
0: He gets to kind of be with the family. Yeah,
1: exactly.
0: Yeah, but he's self-contained. Yeah. Bomb-proof, completely bomb-proof, you know, confines.
1: Yeah, I mean, I'd say...
0: Give him all the bombs he wants.
1: Oh, that's interesting. I would have kept the bombs out of here. I would have said zero. I like your thinking.
0: Just as long as it's bomb-proof,
1: yeah.
0: You know... Let him
1: enjoy his bombs.
0: Let him go to town up there.
1: Yeah.
0: Yeah.
1: So, and there's, I mean, windows to some degree, bomb-proof. But he can still, you know, he might build a fish in Ash Lake with his children.
0: Yes, you just occasionally see him at the window, occasionally see explosions happening inside. Yeah. You know, you don't know what's going on up there, but it's fine. Ray's going to town. Ray's doing what he does.
1: This is
0: a good compromise. I feel like we could have done a better job of these hostage negotiators.
1: It's hard to do worse than HRT.
0: Yeah.
1: A separate question for you. His actual line, as you might remember from the movie, says, if I don't see taillights in the next 5 minutes,
0: yeah,
1: I'll end things my way.
0: He sees plenty of taillights. I'll tell you, I see taillights.
1: I saw taillights.
0: Taillights in the very first minute of the film.
1: Yeah.
0: I know what he means figuratively, though.
1: I don't know about that.
0: Yeah. So we want to build him a second floor full of taillights?
1: Yeah, throw some taillights up there, you know?
0: It's just going to... Walls just coated in taillights.
1: Yeah, just turn signals.
0: Ray,
1: all sorts of things.
0: We're going to give you your dream.
1: It's Ray's dream. Yeah, that's wonderful.
0: Bomb-proof second floor above your ex-wife's house. taillights everywhere. Yeah.
1: Better living.
0: Yep.
1: Better living through extra
0: chemistry.
1: Floors.
0: Yep. Yeah. Yeah. All right.
1: So that's been one more floor.
0: Okay. We solved it. Wow.
1: We have solved it.
0: Okay. Drink of the app.
1: Drink of. Okay. So I think there's a clear winner.
0: I like the water, the tap water, no, or bottled water, no safer than.

0: One of the most liquid of imagery. It does not get more liquid than that imagery. All right. Other business. We've got, obviously, we have our favorite segment, Skyscraper Pair in the Air, but...
1: we'll get to that. Okay, let's sideline.
0: Yeah.
1: Folks, real talk.
0: Real talk.
1: Contact info.
0: Yeah.
1: So I think let's talk about something just in real terms. We used to get people contacting us.
0: It never happened. Well, Michelle still contacts us.
1: And I think that we've made it more and more difficult to contact us, and the amount of people contacting us has slowed down.
0: Yeah,
1: to zero.
0: Well, sure. That may also be just a matter of maybe earlier in the production of this podcast, there was
1: it was better.
0: It was higher quality, and people were more invested in it. And now people just listen to this, tune out, and let it play. You know.
1: Well, I'll say this: I'm not sure we had a whole lot of like, hey, let's showcase all our great listener emails.
0: But we did get the occasional listener email.
1: I think this was multiple people who said they started following along, not having seen the movie.
0: True.
1: And then they'll like watch it at the end.
0: Yep.
1: I appreciate that. That's actually a fun sort of thing.
0: It's helpful to know. Yeah.
1: And if people have thoughts, comments, yeah, feel free to email us.
0: Email us.
1: I'll say this, do you want emails?
0: Yeah, it's good to get emails. I don't mind emails.
1: I like getting emails.
0: I don't mind emails. I will say here's our new, just because you know we've had some issues I think in the past.
1: Yeah.
0: With the contact info being a little bit hard for people to hear.
1: For the last season and a half, it's been most of the last season.
0: Yes. Yeah. Because we did a bit too much of a bit where we talked over it a bunch of times, but this time,
2: stone by stone, mankind has been consumed by one singular desire. To touch the sky.
0: Oh, so good. Okay, so let's do... Are you ready for this?
1: Oh, no.
0: This is contact info.
1: I'll say this.
0: Yeah.
1: Even if you've...
0: That was nice.
1: Even if you have nothing to say...
0: Yeah.
1: Even if you have nothing to say, just ping us. Ping us an email.
0: Ping us an email, yes. Yeah. Don't make it totally blank. Put like a word in it.
1: Yeah, and not the
0: any
1: same
0: word. It could be any word, though.
1: Just look around your room and find a word on a
0: any
1: shelf.
0: Send us the first word.
1: Yeah.
0: We're going to count you down.
1: Yeah.
0: And when we count down to zero, the next word you see, send us that word. Okay, ready? Ready?
1: Three, two, one, zero,
0: word.
1: Okay.
0: Okay, yeah. So that whatever word you're looking at, just email that to us. The email is staff@earfulof.com. And
1: I'm gonna do it. Were you doing it?
0: Because I wasn't. I was
1: okay.
0: In the,
1: well, when you listen to this in the future, you can.
0: I know. Yeah, I'll have to listen back and try myself at home. So
1: because I just want to get more emails. You know, I love emails. I got sick of them in the past, but you know, they're so good.
0: Yeah. There's other contact info I think as well. People can find us on social media.
1: And people can call in right now, 855-723-9010. Apparently someone's trying to.
0: we won't pick up. You can text in.
1: You can text at 855-723-9010.
0: Yeah, we will read text.
1: That's a lot more.
0: Those are easier, but yeah, we aren't able to. Well, we could actually.
1: Board is lighting up.
0: Wow.
1: Don't really want to.
0: We've got phone calls. We don't. We have the correct setup on this show to be able to take calls, unfortunately. So
1: we could, but we don't want to.
0: We did once.
1: We did once.
0: Yeah.
1: Good. Okay. They stood down.
0: Oh, there they go. Yeah. Okay. Maybe we're getting a text instead.
1: Hopefully.
0: All right.
1: Okay,
0: so
1: what other business?
0: Ways
1: to contact us.
0: Contact us. You can on social media. We are at Earful Of.
1: We have pivoted almost completely to Blue Sky.
0: Have we? I think we still post to.
1: Well, I think it's a live also
0: Twitter.
1: Yeah. I mean, yeah. It's X the everything app.
0: I think it's still things still get posted there. I could be wrong.
1: Well, I think most of the official material, but no, it's on both. But I think spiritually,
0: it's nice that we can control
1: it more on
0: Bisc,
1: on Bisc.
0: Yeah, on Bisky. If you follow us on Bisky at Earful Of,
1: that's not true. It's not at Earful Of.
0: Is it not?
1: Isn't it earfulof.com?
0: Oh right, because it's. Domain. No,
1: no way to say.
0: What?
1: No way to say.
0: I don't know what. I don't know what you're doing.
1: Yeah, it's at

0: earfulof.com.
1: bsky.app/profile/earfulof.com.
0: They make it so easy.
1: It's we control it. Oh, look at that.
0: We make it so easy.
1: So, sideline.
0: Yeah.
1: I didn't know much about this movie except for the poster. This poster is iconic.
0: It's a great poster. This
1: might be one of my favorite movie posters.
0: Yeah.
1: Describe the poster.
0: It is The Rock, Will Sawyer, reaching out toward the camera.
1: Yeah.
0: Hanging from presumably a skyscraper. You don't actually see the skyscraper.
1: He's over a city.
0: Yeah, and you see a city underneath him that is on fire.
1: I'm not sure how much the city's on fire. There is fire on the side of the building, certainly.
0: Yeah.
1: I just love the fact, from this perspective, top down, looking upon him dangling.
0: Yep.
1: His head is shiny.
0: Yep.
1: And it is singed. It's a shiny, burnt head.
0: And I do think this is a good solve to the, okay, how do we put The Rock on the poster, but also make the poster about the skyscraper?
1: Because you could have a movie where it's just like Rock's head looking off to the side.
0: Like, and that's then there's terrible, like a big building, you know?
1: Exactly.
0: Yeah, and that's like just an awful poster.
1: What if it was like a poster of his head, but his head was the skyscraper?
0: Be good.
1: Yeah.
0: But yeah, I think it is actually a good choice.
1: Just be like, you know, Eiffel Tower, you know, World Trade Center, and then, you know, just his head.
0: Yes, just sized up next to each other. Yeah. I think it is a good choice that they don't show the pearl in the poster. You are the pearl. You know, it is as if you are the building itself.
1: I could be inside the pearl within the pearl.
0: Right.
1: Absolutely.
0: Well, we don't know that yet.
1: Other
0: segments we have to get out of the way. We have, obviously, skyscraper in the air. So this is where we evaluate the entire film.
1: Yeah.
0: As a whole.
1: Sure.
0: As a whole. The film up to this point.
1: Yeah.
0: Up to these 5 minutes. So what we've seen so far.
1: Yeah.
0: And then we rate these 5 minutes specifically on their own. So
1: that sounds fair.
0: The deal is it's a 0 to 5 scale. No half stars.
1: Sure.
0: 0 to 5 stars. No half stars. Mean, median, and mode all need to be 2.5.
1: That's true.
0: Which, if you know statistics, is important.
1: It's very, very important. One of the most important things. And I would say this is like we take a veritable skyscraper's eye view.
0: A skyscraper's eye view.
1: Kind of like the poster.
0: We basically like the poster. We're looking down. Okay, here we go. So we're zooming out.
1: Zoom out.
0: Get yourself on that 300th floor, looking down at the Rock dangling.
1: Sure. Movie
0: as a whole.
1: Sure.
0: Three, two, one. Stars.
1: 3.5 stars.
0: 3.5, okay, all right.
1: Solid 3.5 stars.
0: All right, okay. Movie up until this point, ready?
1: Sure.
0: Three, two, one. Four and a half stars.
1: I'd say five.
0: I thought the Ash Lake part could have been better.
1: It's really good at the
0: end. If this was just the skyscraper part,
1: No question.
0: Okay. Yeah, actually, I guess I could go 5. I'm the movie as a whole, as a complete thing up to this point. I kind of agree. But these 5 minutes on their own.
1: Do you know what the inspiration was for the Ash Lake portion, according to the Rawson's commentary?
0: No.
1: Sylvester Stallone film, Cliffhanger.
0: Wow.
1: So apparently, I've not seen it, but apparently it's like kind of a self-contained setup piece.
0: Wow. All right.
1: He was inspired.
0: These 5 minutes, ready?
1: Sure. Three, two, one. Four and a half stars.
0: Okay, yeah. No, I think I could go 5 stars for the movie up to this point. I don't know that I'd go 5 stars for these 5 minutes, just because you've got I think you've got obviously this really, really strong part once you get to the skyscraper.
1: Sure.
0: And Hong Kong situation. I think the Ash Lake part's fine. But it does bring it.
1: I think it's fine.
0: It does bring it down a little bit. So
1: I think it's great.
0: Yeah. Okay. We have a few minutes left, so this is where we fill the time. So, question for you.
1: Okay.
0: What do you think Zhao Longzhi's net worth is?
1: That's a great question. I mean, it does appear that he did a lot of self financing for the structure. Insofar as
0: he seems to be bankrolling it.
1: A normal structure is heavily insured and financed ahead of time, and the banks, you know, you don't have to risk your money.
0: Right.
1: This is an uninsured structure.
0: Yeah.
1: That's a huge amount of just liability he's taking on himself.
0: Yeah. Yeah, I mean, he could be, you know, leveraging other assets, but that's what net worth is about. Is what is his total assets?
1: Sure. As long as you can collateralize it, folks.
0: Yep.
1: I would say I'd say he's at least a two-digit billionaire.
0: Two-digit, yeah, I think that's fair. Yeah. Yeah, because this building, what do we think this building cost?
1: This is, I mean, this
0: $2018.
1: $2018. I'd say at least six figures.
0: Yeah, this is probably at least a six-figure building. Yes, yeah.
1: I don't know. I mean, I would call this like a $3 billion.
0: At least. Yeah. I don't know. I mean, I think even just like a normal skyscraper.
1: What did the Burj Dubai cost?
0: Well, that's kind of funny money.
1: I mean, there's probably.
0: I would pick something like in like a you know
1: like a real building.
0: Yeah, I'd pick a real building in like
1: according to Wikipedia, $1.5 billion. So
0: yeah, but
1: and that was the mid-aughts, you know.
0: No, but I'd pick like what's a recent big building in like One World Trade? What did that cost?
1: It was claimed over $20 billion to actually build it. I don't know how the cost is so less.
0: That's interesting. Well, I wonder. I wonder how.
1: Why is the Burj Khalifa so cheap? It's because of low migrant labor wages.
0: Yeah, you don't say.
1: Yeah.
0: Okay, so
1: slave labor does help.
0: Does. Look at the pyramids. So the One World Trade Center in New York City was approximately $3.9 billion. So that's I think, a good point of reference.
1: Let's call it seven.
0: Tells us the Pearl is nowhere close to that. I mean, yeah. I mean that's an impressive building, but like... Pearl is.
1: Are you impressed by World Trade Center?
0: Yeah, it's. I've been.
1: I don't like it them. I like the.
0: It's pretty impressive.
1: I don't know.
0: Okay.
1: It's not.
0: It's not. Yes.
1: I'm not impressed.
0: Go on. You're not impressed.
1: Don't
0: okay.
1: impress me much.
0: All right. If One World Trade Center was $3.9 billion.
1: Yeah.
0: Then the Pearl must be what, 10?
1: I'd say seven.
0: I think 10.
1: Okay.
0: I'm going to say at least 10. So if that was 10, what does that tell you?
1: Money's not going far these days.
0: Sure.
1: I don't know. What does it tell you? What does it tell me?
0: It tells me he's probably, I don't know. Certainly double digit, but I would say maybe 30 billion.
1: I mean, if he's putting every bit of his worth.
0: That's true. We do get that sense.
1: Because he doesn't need he could use financing for part of the building. But he needed at least put $5 billion alone for the top part.
0: Right.
1: So, I don't know. I mean, I think that he probably has much that he's not completely up to his eyeballs. And I think we're about ready to switch over, too.
0: All right. Here we go.
1: But as we sign off, as we always say here...
0: Let's keep reaching for the sky.

take up all the space in the city. Now all the other buildings are wrong, looking just like old shops in Shantytown. If you see this big Marco building, when it's higher than a mountain, it's so big and tall. 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I tried to look down, but I check back from up there. People looking like Bachak, motor car and truck looking like toy. Cipriani said looking like a little boy. If you see this big Marco building, oh, Lord, it's higher than a mountain. It's so big and tall.

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I'm your Zydeco Lady Lola Love. 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

All right, ladies and gentlemen, it's your Zydeco Lady Lola Love. 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Now, I don't have all the details for you, but I do know that there was a message that was posted on social media that Lady D has passed. So that is a big news right now for the Zydeco Nation. I had not heard from Lady D in quite some time, so I know I got a chance to meet her while in Houston some time ago. She was lovely. I took a few pictures with her, but yes, she was definitely significant to the Zydeco Nation. So saying goodbye to our very own.

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Ladies and gentlemen, as soon as we have more details about Lady D's funeral services and all the arrangements, we will post on our social media. May you rest in peace, Lady D. From my understanding is she has passed, and that was earlier this week. So, like I said, all the details will be posted for you.

you rest in peace, Lady D. You're listening to the Zydeco Workout right here at KZSU Stanford 98.1 FM. It's your Zydeco Lady Lola Love. I've been on the air for over 20 years now here at KZSU Stanford, playing all this good Zydeco music. Love, love, love this music. And if there's anything we can play for you, feel free to give me a call. The number here is 855-723-9010. Big shout out to my folks in East Palo Alto tuning into the Zydeco Workout.

Zydeco Tornadoes. My understanding is that she has passed away this week, and we are remembering Lady D. More details will come about as we learn those details, and we will post them to our social media.

of Lady D and the Texas Tornadoes. Now, I met Lady D back several years ago in Houston at the Creole Heritage Zydeco and Crawfish Festival. Back in the day, y'all. And she was lovely. She was very sweet. She came over. She introduced herself, and I was just very surprised. I didn't expect to see her. And I believe she told me she was from Opelousas originally and then had moved over to Houston. And that was, oh my gosh, it actually has been over 20 years since I remember meeting her the first time. But yeah, that's when I met her back in over 20 years ago in Houston. And of course, gosh, we will miss her greatly. And as I mentioned, ladies and gentlemen, Lady D has passed. And that's a great blow to the Zydeco Nation. And as we find out more details about

Gotta send a big shout out to Curly Taylor. He came out to the Bay Area last weekend. I know that he was in Menlo Park, California, and also in San Jose at the San Jose Jazz Festival. He put on a great show, y'all.

Jose, ladies and gentlemen, last weekend I was at the San Jose Jazz Festival with Curly Taylor and Zydeco Trouble. Big shout out to Curly Taylor and Boss Hogg and all the band. Y'all did great. Y'all did amazing. And of course, he is no stranger to the Bay Area. He comes over about once or twice a year. Menlo Park.

the very talented Miss Erica Fox from the Lafayette, Louisiana area. And with a little help from Corey Arsenault, and just want to remind all my people out there, all my artists out there, the deadline to submit your project for Grammy consideration is August 21st. That doesn't mean call me on August 21st and say, hey, Lola, I need your help. No, it means call me like tomorrow, call me like Monday. My number is 281-377-1335. That is the number. That is the Zydeco Events Hotline. Or you can call me there. You can send me a message. Let me know. You can also message me on social media, y'all. Send me a message. Find me under Zydeco Lady or Lola Love. Let me know what you're working on. Let me know how to get a hold of you. I will then fill out all the requirements. And it takes about an hour, y'all, at least, to get that project through. So anyway, I'm going to just put that out there again. The deadline is August 21st, and the Grammys are coming, y'all. So the deadline again, August 21st.

That is, of course, Richmond, California's own Andre Theory with Better Man. Grammy nominee, Andre Theory. And we also heard from Erica Fox with Creole Woman and Curly Taylor before that, a mix of Curly Taylor songs. Noonie and the Zonical Floaters with Let It Shine. Lady D with Yap Yap. Step Rito with Standing Room Only. Curtis Poulard with Country to the Bone. Big Nate, Mr. Nathan Williams Sr. with Outside People. Again, Lady D. And our very own Zonical Jokes.

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1: Well, you wake up in the morning.

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1: The river could go with that.
0: Yes, indeed. Some of us may be calling in sick just to stay home.

Again, a big, big thank you to all the organizers of all the back-to-school events going on everywhere. I know Opelousas and Lafayette, Louisiana had a few events. Also in East Palo Alto and East Menlo Park, I know we had some events, organized events there. Free backpack giveaways and free haircuts for the kids. That was amazing. So thank you to all the organizers out there. It is hard to get the kids back to school. And again, welcome back to school to all the little

0: Zydeco music is a unique form of musical expression that originated in rural southwest Louisiana, locally known as Lala music. 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
1: And if you're just tuning in, thank you for tuning in, y'all. 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

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Zydeco music was formed and forged in a time best forgotten, a time when African Americans had to struggle in the fields from sunup to sundown as sharecroppers so that their children might reap a better life. It was these backbreaking hard times that helped to define one of the most vibrant and successful musical traditions in the world. 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

Yes, indeed. Straighten it out. That's what we need to do. Lattimore right here on the Southern Soul and Blues segment of the Zydeco Workout. Thank you for joining us, y'all.

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Here's Lil Nate and the Zydeco Big Timers. 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

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And at the bottom of every hour, a track recently added to our rotation of the very latest music in our library.

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0: All right, we have to pause here for a brief message, and we'll be back in a moment.
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This is Zootopia on KZSU Stanford, playing tracks from albums our DJs have played the most over the last 25 years. And at the bottom of every hour, a track recently added to our rotation of the very latest music in our library.

0: Hi, I'm Ryan Blaney, a third-generation race car driver, and we dedicate a lot of our time to going as fast as possible. My Grandpa Lou is the reason why my dad and I started racing, and I'm really proud to follow in his tracks. 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

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I wish the very best for you. 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Thank you very much.

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And at the bottom of every hour, a track recently added to our rotation of the very latest music in our library.

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This is Zootopia on KZSU Stanford, playing tracks from albums our DJs have played the most over the last 25 years. 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

keyboard and drummer plays a fill with the group in the eighth measure of the music. 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

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Well-

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And at the bottom of every hour, a track recently added to our rotation of the very latest music in our library.

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KB with Danza from His Glory Alone to Redimidos Brothers Tengo Que Danzar from Base y Fundamento, and Elevation Worship started this set off with Bailando from their León album. You're listening to Rejoice in Jesus Ministries presents Lift Jesus Higher. We're with you every Sunday morning, every single Sunday morning that is, from 6 a.m. to 10 a.m. We're normally followed by University Public Worship at 11 a.m. But this summer, the church is under construction, so there is no UPW. Just wanted to let you know that right there is your Sunday morning lineup right here on KZSU 90.1 FM, Stanford.

That's Karima Kibble with So Happy from Just Karima. Mary Alessi brought us You've Made Me Glad from Moore. Cece Winans sang Dancing in the Spirit from Let Them Fall in Love. And House Fires started this set off with Joy from their album House Fires 2. We have a theme for this subsection of our musical collage. It comes out of the book of Psalms. Chapter 32, verse 11 says this: So rejoice in the Lord and be glad, all you who obey him. Shout for joy, all you whose hearts are pure. Amen. Hallelujah. May the Lord add a blessing to the reading, the hearing, and most importantly, the doing of his word. Amen. Keep it locked right here on KZSU 90.1 FM, Stanford.

0: you've been touched in some way by the ministry of these songs that have gone forth, and you want to give your life to Christ for the first time, or rededicate your life and put him back in his rightful place as king of your life, don't waste another second. Let's pray. Say, Father, I acknowledge that I need you in my life. Come into my life. Cleanse me from all of my sins through the precious blood of your dear son, Jesus. And I will live for you as you show me how. Now rejoice and be exceedingly glad, because your sins are forgiven and all of heaven is rejoicing. Come on and give God some praise.
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DJ Moss with Dance featuring Kirk Franklin from his V2 album. Before that, Shirley Murdoch brought us an invitation to make Jesus Christ the Lord of our lives. That's the most important part of our show. I mean, we love the music. We love having a great time being with you on Sundays. But our show is called Lift Jesus Higher because that's what we aim to do. It says in John 3:16, "For God so loved the world that he gave his only begotten Son, that whoever believes in him should not perish, but have everlasting life." If you've made a decision today to put your faith in Christ, we would love to hear from you. 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Amen? 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

finna get into it. So done with sin, it just let me stupid. Finna do my dance for the Lord, finna hit my movements. Praise break, dancing on the devil, got him sweating bullets. But he ain't gon' send shots our way.

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1: See, it's because we do not identify with this that we have problems. We identify with our old self. And our dumb friends who ain't born again. Who have no conception of life, and you follow them, and you got life in you. And they got death in them. You're supposed to be pulling them out, but you follow them. You got to quit listening to the devil. It says, fourth verse, whatsoever is born of God. And that includes your ministry. Whatever is born of God overcomes the world. And this is the victory that overcomes the world, even our faith. Then it says, who is he that overcomes? Now it's talking about you individually. But he that believeth that Jesus is the Son of God. So it's talking about whatever and whoever. It doesn't matter. If it's born of God, it'll overcome. If you're born of God, you'll overcome. It's like the brother was testifying tonight. He overcame. All the elements came at him, said, brother, you're going into the debtor's prison. Not really, but you know. It's like, get out, dig some ditches or something, because you're not going to have no victory. You're in a problem. Calamity's getting ready to hit you. And he said, no, I believe God. What is the victory that overcomes the world? Our faith. Our faith. He believed God. And as a result of believing God, he got victory. Amen. Now, it's real easy for you to let go of your faith and go by what you feel and what you think. But the word is God's final authority. The word of God is his word, period. And it is, well, I'm getting a little ahead of myself. I'll get back to that. So these and many more scriptures all say that we have victory over our troubles and over our problems. And one more area, turn to Romans 6. Let's start in the 12th verse. It says, let not sin reign therefore in your mortal body. That means rule. Let it not. It says let it not because that means you have the ability to choose for it. To or not to. So it says, let not sin reign or rule in your mortal body, that you should obey it in the lust thereof. Neither yield your members, that means all your parts or any of your parts, as instruments of unrighteousness unto sin. See, you have free choice and you can control it. So it says, don't yield it to it. But yield yourself unto God as those who are alive from the dead, and your members as instruments. And that word really, in Greek, it also means weapons. So you'll use your members as weapons of righteousness unto God. So when my thoughts are operating, I can use them as a weapon to defeat the devil. I can use it as a weapon of defeat for me, depending on what I yield to. But it says for sin, and that means that's the personification of sin. That means the man of sin and all his works and all his workers shall not have dominion over you. The devil does not have power over you. The devil does not have power over you. The devil does not have power over you. Amen?
2: Amen.
1: Now, if you remove the not for the not heads, then it says the devil has power over you. But put the not back where it belongs, it says the devil has not power over you. Because you're not under the law anymore, but you're under grace. That means God gives you supernatural ability to overcome. Grace is God's divine enabling power to put you over in the things that you and your flesh cannot do of itself. You and your natural man are not strong enough to handle. Grace gives you the ability to. Situations get too tough for you, say, grace, Lord. Thank you for your grace. And it enables you to go through the most awful, enduring things. Christians have been burnt at stakes, pulled apart with fish hooks, thrown in bags of snakes, crucified, fed to lions, different kinds of animals, burnt, and all kinds of torments. And today, even, there's still about 60% of the body of Christ is still very much under persecution. All through Africa, that other religion is killing the people who are Christians. They're mutilating them, cutting their arms off. There's whole families. They'll kill the family and leave a little baby child there by itself to die. They'll take parents and they'll cut one arm and one leg and make them just be crippled. They'll gouge an eye out, or sometimes both. Break their eardrum. Just horrible things you think no human being would want to do. And those Christians, I was listening to James Robinson the other day. He said they are the most glorious Christians he's ever encountered. They're full of the glory of God and full of life and full of anointing. He's never seen more beautiful Christians anywhere in the world. And it actually just astounded him. Because the glory of God was so strong in them, though they had gone through that, God's power and life was there. And he said, are the other Christians praying about us? Do they know we still exist? Do they really understand what we're going through? But then here we are over here with our little baby-fied flesh. Oh, I was just so uncomfortable. And I was spoken to harshly. Oh, you hurt my feelings and I'm wounded. Oh, the way you said that, I'm offended. Oh, I gotta go to church tonight, sit in a comfortable seat, and hear the word. Don't you know I'm sleepy and tired? And those Christians over there said, hey, I'll trade places with you any day. Come on. I'll take the tiredness. You take my place. Stick your arm out. See, you wonder why this country, who says it has more Christians than ever before, is so full of sin. Because the Christians are so weak, so babyfied, pablum milk-fed Christians led by their flesh. Yes, we understand everybody's flesh is still on them, and you can mess up and make mistakes and you can do things wrong. But do you get up and fight and keep going? Or do you sit around waddling in your baby-fiedness? But this pain feels so real. Let me show you some real pain. Let me put you in a room full of rats. They're doing that with some Christians. I think you'd be glad to suffer that little pain you think is a pain. We've got to come out of pablum school. We got to quit making Gerbers rich. It is time for us to grow up and start acting like men and women of God. You have power in you to overcome. And it is time you stop walking around all touchy, sensitive to yourself and letting every little blah, blah, blah thing just upset you. Yeah, it's not good. It's not happy time, but I guarantee you, for every person who offends you, you've offended them. You've offended others. 90% of people who get offended offend others and don't know it. That's a fact. You've said things that people would know, well-meaning, and it offended them. Then someone says something to you, and then you get offended. So what? Grow up, for God's sake. Well, I had to go through this. So what? Do you think Jesus did? What if Jesus did that? Oh, they've offended me, Father. I mean, take me on up. These little pity humans, I ain't going through all this for them. We're supposed to be what he, as he is in this world. So are we, it says. But why are we not operating the same? Yeah, but that was Jesus. No, he had a body. You got a body. His body was without sin habits, but you got enough authority to overcome whatever you need to overcome. He had the Holy Spirit. You got the Holy Spirit. Yeah, he had the Holy Spirit without measure, but you got enough to do whatever you need. He is God, yeah, but you're born of him. So where is this big difference? Up here in my head. But the word says whatever does not line up. The word is final authority. Whatever does not line up with the word should not be heard. That's pretty good. I'm going to say that again. Whatever does not line up with the word should not be heard. You should kick it down. I don't care if your emotions say it. I don't care if your thoughts say it. I don't care if your friends say it. I don't care if your leaders say it. I don't care how it comes. The word has to come. The word is final authority. That's what is true. The word, number two, the Spirit of God. Number three, him speaking through others. All have to agree. If I, as your pastor, tell you something that's conflicting with the word, then you're not obligated to obey it. If you hear a voice and it's conflicting with the word, it cannot be the Holy Spirit, because the Holy Spirit can't tell you something conflicting with the word. If you read the word and you grab something out of context, that's not the Spirit of God either. So you've got, if it's the word, it will bring life, often through death to the flesh, but it'll bring life. But the word and the person or the voice have to agree with this. But I don't feel like, don't matter what you feel. But it doesn't look like, doesn't matter what it looks like. Didn't say walk by sight, didn't say walk by feelings. But it don't reason, it doesn't matter whether it reason or not. What did God say? The word is final authority. And because we don't let the word be final authority in our life, we act all kinds of ways. And we justify it, which is to make yourself just when you're wrong, by saying this, that, another thing, but it still doesn't line up with the word. It doesn't say that it's hard or tough. It says obey it, overcome it, overcome it, overcome it. Word says overcome it, overcome it, overcome it. Yes. Not undercome it. Overcome it. The righteous man falls seven times, but he gets back up. The unrighteous lay and waddle in it. That's the difference between the two. So, all these and many more scriptures say we have victory over sin, over problems, over troubles, over attacks, over whatever's facing us. We have the victory. God causes us to triumph. And one other scripture, let me go back to 2 Corinthians. Really, there are lots of them. I'm just giving you a little sliver here. It says, 21st, for all, first chapter, 2 Corinthians, I'm sorry. Let's look at the 17th verse first. It says, when I therefore was thus minded, and I was in line with the word, did I use lightness? You come with these light little attitudes. Right, light little scriptures. God loves me, so he wants to bless me. That's lightness. Of course God wants to bless you. But if it was just up to God, every person in the world would be blessed. So there's his part and there's your part. We want to stay on the light side so we don't have to take any responsibility. But there is a responsibility. And you can have it. You can be blessed, but there's something you got to do. It says, are the things that I propose, do I propose according to the flesh? That's where a lot of us do. That with me there would be yea, yea, and nay, nay. That's where the flesh is, yea sometime, nay sometime. Should we do this? Yeah. Do this tomorrow? Nah. Should we have victory? Yeah. Oh, it's getting hot. Oh, no. But he says, for the Son of God, Jesus Christ, who was preached among you by us, even by me and Silvanus and Timotheus, was not yea and nay. You could just say by the word you're reading. But in him was yea. For all the promises, of God, all of them are in him. In him, yea. And in him, amen. Unto the glory of God by us. So that means everything God promised you is yes. It's not yes and no, it's yes. But see, there, key word, in two words, in him, you have to be in him in your attitudes. You have to be in him in your actions. You have to be in him in your commitment. You have to be in him in your thinking and dealing, ruling over your feelings. If they are not in him, then you're going to get nay, but it won't be because of God. It'll be because you put yourself in that position. Because God said, yeah. Yeah, yeah, yeah, yeah, yeah. So, we get all these promises and much more, and yet you see so many Christians not walking in victory. Why? Hosea 4 says, my people die for lack of knowledge. They lack the knowledge of how to win. They lack the knowledge of what weapons they'll use and what weapons they have. And then when they have them, they don't know how to use them and where how to apply them. They lack the knowledge of the steps or things that stop and hinder their faith. They lack the will sometimes to do what needs to be done to get it. And they don't recognize that's a weapon too. And then they get in doubt and say, will it work for me? Well, I don't know if it'll work for me. One more scripture. Turn to Ephesians 1.

0: You got to understand the word is always true. And God always wants you to win. That's why it's so heavy when you are not in favor of your brother or sister winning. You've gone diametrically, directly against the will of God. But they messed up, so what? You do too. God says, I died for them. Now, true, sometimes, you know, you can't fellowship with someone who's not walking right with you, but you still have an attitude of prayer and in faith towards them. You should never be trying to slander or divide or sow discord or downgrade or any of that. See, we've got to understand how the devil works to defeat us.
1: If you've never received Jesus Christ as your personal Lord and Savior, or if you have a need to rededicate your life to Him, please repeat the following prayer.
2: Holy Father,
3: Holy Father,
2: I repent of my sins. And I ask you to cleanse me from all unrighteousness. Lord Jesus, wash me in your blood. Make me a new creation in you. I confess you now, as Lord and Savior. And I believe you were raised from the dead. And I receive your sacrifice now. Satan, I renounce you. I renounce your evil works. And I renounce my past life of evil. Lord Jesus, keep me. I declare I shall be yours eternally. In Jesus' name. Amen.
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That's Jonathan Traylor with This Kind of Love from Closer Than You Think. Forrest Frank and Holby brought us All I Need from the Child of God album Jubilee Worship, sang Atmosphere from their album Atmosphere Chapter 2. And Cece Winans started this set off with Worthy from her More Than This release. 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I do believe that few of you are actually using a dial anymore, but that's okay, because that's what I say. I say dial. Anyway, keep it locked right here, and don't forget that normally coming up at 11 a.m. would be University Public Worship. Because of construction on Memorial Church, there is no Memorial Church this summer. So that there is your Sunday morning lineup right here on KZSU 90.1 FM, Stanford.

That's Sammy Ekpo. The name of the track is Great God. Before that, St. Matthew brought us Give Him Praises from his Inner City album. Blanca sang Worthy from her single, and Samuel Madas started this set off with Let Everything. You're listening to Lift Jesus Higher as presented by Rejoice in Jesus Ministries. And if you couldn't tell by the music or by the titles, this subsection of our musical collage has a theme, and it comes out of the book of Psalms. Chapter 37, verse 4 says this: Delight yourself also in the Lord, and he shall give you the desires of your heart. Today we're talking about, singing about, discussing, and ruminating on, meditating on, worshiping God from the heart. Not just from the activity of your day, not just your works, not just your finances, but your heart. Amen. Keep it locked right here. 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

If you've been touched in some way by the ministry of these songs that have gone forth, and you want to give your life to Christ for the first time, or rededicate your life and put him back in his rightful place as king of your life, don't waste another second. Let's pray. Say, Father, I acknowledge that I need you in my life. Come into my life. Cleanse me from all of my sins through the precious blood of your dear son, Jesus. And I will live for you as you show me how. Now rejoice and be exceedingly glad, because your sins are forgiven and all of heaven is rejoicing. Come on and give God some praise.

0: That's Kane. The name of the track is Awe of You from their album entitled Honest Offering. And during that song, we played an invitation for you to get to know the Father God in heaven through putting faith in His Son, Jesus Christ. If you've made that decision today, please reach out. We'd love to hear from you. 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Amen. That's what our show is all about. It's called Lift Jesus Higher, after all. Amen. Keep it locked right here on KZSU 90.1 FM, Stanford.
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That's Dawkins and Dawkins with In My Feelings. That's from Never Gets Old, Volume 1, Love and Light. Seven brought us Fallen in Love from I'll Wait. Salt saying None Like You from Holy Moments. Marazu, Sharon, and T-Babs brought us By My Side. And Ramaz and Sarah, Natalie, and I Am Rescued brought us Relying from the Higher Life album. 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

That's To the Keys. Was still grateful from Sunday's service, Healing Souls. Jonathan McReynolds brought us First Always from My Truth. Aaron Cole and Tarian sang Only You. And Delicia started this set off with When I Rise. That's the single just recently released this week. 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And we wanted to sincerely thank you for listening to this pre-recorded version of our show that you can hear every single Sunday morning starting at 6 a.m. Keep it locked right here. 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Amen.

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11: Yo.
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12: Tírala.

Doe. The name of the song is When I Pray, or Mi Oración. That song was featuring Blanca. Before that, Alex Zurdo brought us Quita y Pon. That song is from the Uno album. Redimidos brought us Pau Pau Pau from the Exterminador Operación PR album. And you're listening, in case you didn't know, to Lift Jesus Higher as presented by Rejoice in Jesus Ministries. And normally, following our show, which ends at 10, it'd be University Public Worship at 11 a.m., but the church is undergoing some repairs. So there's no University Public Worship this week. Just wanted to give you a quick heads up. Keep it locked right here on KZSU 90.1 FM, Stanford.

That's Papa San featuring Jael. The name of the track is Don't Give Up the Fight from One Blood. Danny Gokey brought us Fighter from Haven't Seen It Yet. Hillsong Young and Free sang When the Fight Calls from Youth Revival. And Aisha Wood started this set off with Fight from her album entitled Love Like This. I'm going to review those tracks and then I'm going to let you figure out what our theme is. Fight, When the Fight Calls, Fighter, and Don't Give Up the Fight. We do have a theme, as we are wont to do, on our show. And this subsection of our musical collage, the theme is Fight the Good Fight of Faith. This is what it says in 1 Timothy 6:12. Fight the good fight for the true faith. Hold tightly to the eternal life to which God has called you, which you have declared so well before many witnesses. The fight is a fight of faith, and it's good. Amen. Think about that a little bit. Let that tantalize your brain and your spirit and your soul while we keep listening to more music right here on KZSU 90.1 FM, Stanford.

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If you've been touched in some way by the ministry of these songs that have gone forth, and you want to give your life to Christ for the first time, or rededicate your life and put him back in his rightful place as king of your life, don't waste another second. Let's pray. Say, Father, I acknowledge that I need you in my life. Come into my life. Cleanse me from all of my sins through the precious blood of your dear son, Jesus. And I will live for you as you show me how. Now rejoice and be exceedingly glad, because your sins are forgiven and all of heaven is rejoicing. Come on and give God some praise.

0: That's Neon Worship with Surrounded, Fight My Battles. Before that, Shirley Murdoch brought us an invitation to receive Jesus Christ as our personal Lord and Savior. We've had a theme on our show talking about fighting the good fight of faith, but I want to talk about that word faith. In order to receive salvation, it requires faith. Romans chapter 10, verses 9 and 10 say this, that if you confess with your mouth the Lord Jesus and believe in your heart that God has raised him from the dead, you will be saved. For with the heart one believes unto righteousness, and with the mouth confession is made unto salvation. Our prayer today is that you make a decision to put your faith in Jesus Christ. That's what our show is all about. We love the music. We love being with you every Sunday morning, having a great time. But we do it because we love God and we love you. Amen. If you've got questions about it, you want to talk with us about it, send us an email to jesus@kzsu.stanford.edu. We would love to hear from you, talk with you, pray with you, and encourage you in your faith. Amen. Keep it locked right here. 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
1: So little war. Murmur, murmur, murmur. Why am I this way? Make

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1: At war with myself, I put my best in. 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Caught slipping by my flesh, it left me restless. 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Thank you, Lord, you took

myself, I put my best in. It be hard to sleep thinking about all the women I slept with. Caught slipping by my flesh, it left me restless. I know I can't stay down, I gotta get back, but it's tempting. The way I was a slave to sin, you thought I had a death wish. I was broke down on my last, you could've left me. Thank you, Lord, you turned my mess into a message. All it takes is one word, whole gang sliding like it's

This is Stuck in a Groove on KZSU Stanford. That last track was from Argentinian saxophonist and composer Horacio Chivo Borraro. That was off his 1975 album, Blues para un Cosmonauta. The track we heard was called Mi Amigo Tarzan.

We started off the show today with a track from American saxophonist Azar Lawrence off of his 1975 album Summer Solstice. And that track was called From the Point of Love. We're going to continue with some more jazz from the 70s on the show today. But before we get to more of that, we're going to take a quick break for a message from the station. Siren, the Services, Immigrant Rights, and Education Network, works to empower low-income immigrants and refugees through community education, organizing, leadership development, advocacy, and legal services. 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That's S-I-R-E-N, ImmigrantRights.org. We're going to get back to the show now. This is Stuck in a Groove on KZSU Stanford.

This is Stuck in a Groove on KZSU Stanford. The last track was from Argentinian saxophonist and composer Gato Barbieri off his 1971, recorded in 1971, released in 1973 album titled Under Fire. The track we heard was Gato's take on a song by the Brazilian artist Jorge Ben called Maria Domingas. Before that, we heard a track off the 1974 album Cosmic Funk from Lonnie Liston Smith and the Cosmic Echoes. Lonnie Liston Smith also played keys on the Gato Under Fire album as well. But the track we heard from his own group was called Beautiful Woman. We've heard another version of that same song on the show before, from one of his later albums. And before that, we heard a track from Agustin Pereira Lucena, an Argentinian composer and guitarist. That was off his album Brasiliana. I believe was originally released in 1975, perhaps under a different title. But the track we heard there was called Guayabas. We're going to take one last quick break now for a message from the station. The Stanford Archive of Recorded Sound is a wonderful resource for those interested in classical music and jazz. 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

We're almost out of time on the show today. We do have a little bit more left for you. We're going to switch it up slightly with some music from Joe Baton, a Filipino-American artist who performed last weekend at the San Jose Jazz Summerfest at the age of 83 years old. We're going to hear some music from his 1972 album, St. Latin's Day Massacre, right here on the Stuck in a Groove on KZSU Stanford.

That was music from Joe Baton. His take on an old standard called I Wish You Love. That was part one and two off his 1972 album, St. Latin's Day Massacre. That's all the time we have on the show today. But coming up later this afternoon is I Like to Dance, Shake Off Your Pants at noon. It's 2 hours of dance-making, pants-shaking grooves that'll make you want to cut the rug. Electronica, funk, Afrobeat, dance, trance, house, dubstep, and more. If you're looking for the perfect beat, check out I Like to Dance, Shake Off Your Pants, every Sunday at 12 noon, coming up after this next hour of Zootopia, only on KZSU Stanford. And this has been Stuck in a Groove on KZSU Stanford. Thanks for tuning in.

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And at the bottom of every hour, a track recently added to our rotation of the very latest music in our library.

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0: This is where the Jug Band played its first great air media gig. You know something? 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
2: Did you?
0: Yeah, the old Jug Band, Mother McCree's Uptown Jug Champions.
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1: 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Yeah.

Oh, hi, KZSU Stanford listeners. It's time to shake off those pants. Started it off with a little bit of Deadmau5, yes, but actually Angine de Poitrine. Which, if you've been online in the locales arguing about this new remake, well, you know, it's just a cover. It's cool. It's interesting. I love both of them, and it really shows that a lot of people who like Deadmau5 online can't handle microtones, but you know, at KZSU, we can handle it all. We can handle the dissonance, we can handle the dance, we can handle the slow, we can handle the fast, but right here, the next 2 hours, you're going to get the dance. Next up, right now, you can hear in the background, I'm playing a little bit of another Deadmau5 song that I think it's a little hypocritical to say that this one isn't also part of this genre. Maybe not microtones, but less palatable. Watch the music video. 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

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Oh, man. You're listening to I Like to Dance, Shake Off Your Pants. This is KZSU Stanford, and I'm DJ Postnatal. I've just been going at this rock block without saying much because I've just been vibing here. Vibing in the studio. Oh, man. If you'd like to check out any of the tracks I played over since noon, you can point your browser to zookeeper.stanford.edu. We had a little Goose back-to-back there with Arrow, the LP Giobbi remix ahead of that live cover. Oh, man. Gonna keep the shake coming to you for the next 40 minutes. If you'd like to make a request, you can always call or text 855-723-9010. Next is a little bit of Teed with The Echo.

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I wish I was a polar bear. I wish I was a polar bear. 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

This is Zootopia on KZSU Stanford, playing tracks from albums our DJs have played the most over the last 25 years. And at the bottom of every hour, a track recently added to our rotation of the very latest music in our library.

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All right. That was Big Joe Turner, Honey Hush. And welcome to the Blues on Sunday afternoon. My name is Sherry Jones, and I will be playing the blues for you from now until 6 p.m. this evening. So thank you very much for listening in. It's a beautiful day here, beautiful sunny day on campus at Stanford University, because you are listening to KZSU 90.1, and my show is No One Gets Out of These Blues Alive. I opened up with some Ray Charles, followed by some B.B. King singing his one of his signature songs, as he has so many. The Thrill Is Gone with the incomparable Willie Nelson. Then I threw in some William Bell, I'm Happy, from a Stax recording. And, of course, the one and only Mr. Matt Guitar Murphy was there. And then everybody's love, Mr. Jimmy McCracken. And then today is the anniversary. I don't even know what that means. We are celebrating Elvis Presley, and he passed away some, I want to say 70 years ago? No, not, has a lot of 50 years. God, I'm aging myself if I say 70. I think it's about 50 years, maybe, something around there. Anyway, that was one of his blues songs. So, rest in power, King. I got into a little bit of I angered somebody online today because I completely forgot that Big Mama Thornton did not write Hound Dog, which she coined the song that was her song. We consider it her song. And then, of course, Elvis, and depending on who you talk to, recorded it as well at Sun Records. And, of course, it became an enormous hit, and she was left destitute. So, you know, I think that is going to be an ongoing discussion in the blues world probably for all of eternity. And but, yeah, it did not end well for black artists. And another thing that I did point out in that same conversation is this person said Elvis put Memphis on the map. And actually, Elvis did not put Memphis on the map. Elvis was a delivery boy, and I love Elvis. I grew up listening to him. But he was a delivery boy, and he kept going to Sun Records with his demos, and Sam Phillips wasn't interested. And then, as the story goes, Sam Phillips' secretary, whose name I cannot pronounce, nice German lady, convinced him to record one of Elvis's songs. It became a little more bluesy, and he did. But and then they always say, you know, the German secretary that discovered a king. So that is the story at Sun Records. But before Sun Records also was the first and only black owned radio station was in Memphis, and that came out in the late 50s, I think 57, I want to say, WDIA, Rufus Thomas, and of course B.B. King were both DJs at that storied station in Memphis, Tennessee. So, Elvis, we love you, man, but you did not put Memphis on the map. So, I am right now going to play an old, you know, I went home last night and I put on some, one of my favorite Taj Mahal CDs is Take a Giant Step. And it's such, I mean, from start to finish, it really is just an incredibly wonderful bit of music. So I'm going to play a track from that CD for you right now. Again, this is Sherry Jones, KZSU 90.1 FM on your bluesy dial at Stanford University. Taj Mahal.

But make way, I'm gonna show everybody all the words of truth. Well, now I hope you're satisfied that this young man loved to play

All right. That was Chicago Blues Man by the way of the Mississippi Delta from his award-winning CD album, Ain't Done With the Blues, and that song was Swamp Poker. And then before that, another Chicago Blues Man by the way of the Delta in Mississippi, the one and only Muddy Waters. I just want to be loved. Don't we all just want to be loved? So, you know, he took the Delta, Muddy Waters did, and he electrified it there in Chicago. And the rest, as they say, is history. So, and before that was our young man who just spent a couple weekends ago, last weekend, in the Bay Area from Tennessee as well, Mississippi. And, excuse me, he is from Mississippi. I always see him in Tennessee. Young Rel, Daryl Harold Davenport, and that song, and he talks about hurt people, continue to hurt people. As a young man who was bullied, he still is a young man, but as a younger child, and he wrote about it and worked through his own trauma and PTSD that way, and I think we can all learn something from that. Bullying is bad. Before that was Marquis Knox, and yes, that young man can play the blues. Dang. All right, so we got some things to talk about here. And because we are community radio, we care about what happens in the community, whether it's here on campus at Stanford, around the Palo Alto area, around the Bay, around the state, sometimes nationwide and sometimes globally. But today, I'm leaving a little bit local. This is something I'm really excited about. The Palo Alto Weekly's 42nd Annual Moonlight Run and Walk will be held Friday evening, September 25th. No half marathon once again this year due to construction along the route, but you can choose from a 5K walk starting at 7 p.m. or an updated 10K or 5K run at 8:15 and 8:30 p.m. respectively. All courses start and end at the Bayland

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So, there you have it. All right, so I'm going to kind of tone it down a little bit, and I know you'll know who this beautiful voice is, A Little Slice of Heaven, when the music starts. Thanks for tuning in. This is Sherry Jones, because no one gets out of these blues live at KZSU 90.1 FM, Stanford University.